0: our Father, who art in heaven, we give you all glory and adoration for giving us today. Thank you for this nation, Nigeria. Thank you for Ondo State. Thank you for Adabaye FM. Lord, let your protection be upon us, upon our lives, as we begin another great day that you have given to us. Give us the grace to do all things through your love and kindness. For I pray in the name of our Lord Jesus Christ. Amen.
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Thank God for another beautiful day. Today, the fifth day in the sixth month, year 2026. On behalf of staff and management of at about 88.9 FM, welcome to your world. I say thank you so much for taking your time to join us today. 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Here are some of the programs we'll be bringing your way today. 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At hour 6, our first commercial outing for today. 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And at past 8, we turn for another batch of commercials. The program Inside Live comes your way at 11. So one after another, we'll bring these programs to you from now until we'll be saying goodnight again at 12. 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My name is Olajumoke Omotosho. Good morning and welcome to our world. According to Olorun to fun lore fe lati nri eni tin se ojo karun ninu osu kefa odun 2026 lorukan olase ati oludare ile ise Adaba 88.9 FM la kin pe ese bi etu se

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0: O jabọ si.
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0: Ojú rere.
1: Favor.
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1: God has answered you.
0: Ban.
1: Hey, may I receive that message.
0: Aye, right to penny salary.
1: Your life has stayed too long without another.
0: Me
1: I have sent to you today.
0: Oh, yeah, Kodju Soke.
1: Go to the top.
0: Kodja Soke.
1: Amen.
0: Kodju Soke.
1: Amen.
0: Kodja Soke.
1: Amen.
0: In the name of Jesus.
1: Amen.
0: Gbogbo igba ti aye e ba fe sare.
1: Whenever your life wants to accelerate,
0: o gbodo sare dojuko awon kankan.
1: You need to quickly address some things.
0: Number one.
1: Agogo.
0: Ona pe ni the plan of enemies.
1: Eto ota.
0: That must be cancelled.
1: Pray. Every plan of enemy for my life.
0: Oh Lord, cancel
1: them.
0: Isaiah chapter 8.
1: Verse 9.
0: Only
1: assemble yourself.
0: I will see for you
1: and it shall be scattered.
0: Take counsel.
1: It shall not stand.
0: I get your tiny plan.
1: If this enemy have plans, so shout where you are.
0: Plan and what?
1: Every plan of the enemy for my life.
0: Matuka.
1: Scatter.
0: Matuka.
1: Scatter.
0: Oh, no, no. Power of God.
1: I got a lot of
0: swallow it.
1: Egbe
0: oro odi mi.
1: Swallow that negative
0: word. Lori aye mi.
1: Over my life.
0: Lori se mi.
1: Over my work.
0: Egbe oro odi.
1: I have negative word.
0: Oluwa gbe
1: mi. Swallow that.
0: Gbe mi.
1: Swallow that.
0: Gbe mi.
1: Swallow that. Lori
0: 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Egbe oro
1: 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Lori aye mi.
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0: 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Yes. 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
0: Negative pronouncement.
1: Orodi.
0: Negative words. Against my life. Must not stand.
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0: Mo wa so tele
1: si. Na prophesy.
0: Ele ti won ti so.
1: That one that was talking.
0: O saidu re lo.
1: That's gonna help you.
0: Ele ti won so.
1: The one that was spoken.
0: O bo leyin.
1: That's coming behind.
0: Oluwa gbe mi.
1: Hey, olo solo de.
0: Oro ye oni duro.
1: It shall not stand.
0: Imo ye oni
1: se. It shall not stand.
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1: I want to tell you.
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0: Sam 69. 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
0: Wa ni mo wa kan re
1: kan. I'm looking for something good.
0: Ogun aifojuri.
1: Invisible battle.
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0: lojo Friday
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0: mo gbo Olorun gbo
1: I believe God
0: osu o ti lo
1: the month is not yet
0: you can still make a difference.
1: Oh, she
0: le si le dide.
1: You can still be lifted.
0: Kodi wan lo ma dide.
1: God has still be lifted.
0: Mayeke de berus de liagada. O ma dide o.
1: Hey, man shall be lifted.
0: Toran lo ma dide.
1: God has still be lifted.
0: O ma goke.
1: You get my talk.
0: Toran lo ma goke.
1: God has still be lifted.
0: O ma rona lo.
1: You have way out.
0: Toran lo ma rona lo. 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
0: Toran lo ma rogo lo. 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
1: Over what they are looking for. This weekend,
0: Koluwa Gbegbe, Yenamara, Agabadulia, Gbogbeni Lowo,
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0: Sinti Onla Koya, Arakpawan, Gbogbeni Lowo,
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0: Sinti Onfaile,
1: Ina
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0: Local Jesus.
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0: Egbaran lo. 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Iran lo. 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
1: I receive it.
0: Otok pa 72 hours.
1: What is that 72 hours?
0: Aono lo.
1: Hey, hey, you shall be.
0: Aono lo.
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1: 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They know how great God was.
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1: We have done this since yesterday.
2: Èni ni final.
1: Today the grand finale.
2: It's just 2 days.
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1: So anywhere you may be.
2: Láàárọ̀ yìí.
1: This very morning.
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1: You that have been my thought that we have put down.
2: Wọ́n ni wá pè yín.
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1: All you global stars.
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1: That star has departed from you.
2: Wọ́n ni wá pè ọ́.
1: The Lord say invite them.
2: Lẹ́ni lẹ́ni.
1: This very day.
2: Àárọ̀ ìgangan.
1: This very morning. running, sir. Any battle that will not swallow you, you need to have time for it. Any battle you don't have time for, if you have time for you,
2: the battle you don't fight, we fight. That is the secret.
1: That enough is enough. Who is this uncircumcised Philistine? And then he brought him down. Everybody that runs against you,
2: Amen.
1: Bring them down. Amen. It is
2: bad.
1: Is it cursed?
2: Go wale.
1: They are not down.
2: Negative
1: utterance.
2: Go wale.
1: They are not down. And the best thing about today,
2: Ororo meji.
1: Two oil
2: for your car
1: for each person.
2: God of answer.
1: Olori down.
2: Ekwe.
1: God of answer. Olori down. He has sent it to you. Tell everyone you know. We are heading to Ondoro. Everybody we are going to
2: get.
1: Except you have not heard me. Yes, you can hear me. Arise,
2: oh.
1: Meet me at Ondoro. This very morning. Amen.
2: Amen.
1: Amen.
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1: 11 this morning.
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1: 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We are going to meet again.
0: Lórí social media.
1: On the social media network.
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1: 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I will be there already.
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0: That is Thursday.
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0: On the 12th.
1: Which is on the 12th.
0: Ló máa jẹ́ general conference.
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1: 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After hearing this testimony.
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1: We'll be rounding up.
2: My name is Pastor James Adegbeyin Sunday.
3: Pastor.
2: James Adegbeyin Sunday. From Saki, Oyo State here. Last year that daddy came down to Saki with open crusade. He made a word that I capture. He said, testimony will make us meet. In this Orioke Ogo, and I hold that word.
3: Mo sọ tẹ́lẹ̀ sí ẹ, I promise life to you also.
4: Every time we make up at the end of the month,
3: testimony that we make us meet again at the end of the month.
4: Oh yeah, bye bye.
3: Hey man, receive it now.
4: Baba, I think that he was Saki.
3: He said when Daddy came to Shaki, he made that prayer. That testimony that will make us meet again.
4: He's here now.
3: I want to deliver you.
4: Let's hear from him.
2: Last year, my daughter wrote exam for Canada. He make it, but financial problem make us lose the chance. So this year, he repeated with the UK, and he still made it. 4 days, they give us to pay school fees, which were 12,500,000, and we can only raise 5,000,000. 4 days remain. I open my account. I say, God of Orioke Ogo, Baba Authority, if you are God, when he has to pay 1,000 for this vow, I pour the 5,000 that remain. I say, God, don't disappoint my daughter. To God be the glory, we'll be able to pay that money.
3: Eh? Within the 4 days?
2: Yes, sir.
3: Hallelujah.
2: I say, God of our daddy, may his name continue to praise forever.
4: Clap
2: in Jesus.
4: For Jesus.
1: This people is for you personally.
4: Any Kenny,
1: anybody,
4: the duro, standing, let dimi lower.
1: You got
4: a daddy like you.
1: Daddy,
4: Kenny Toma, dimi
1: lower.
4: Any Kenny Toma, dami
1: bro. Any Kenny Toma, dami
4: bro. You could niki wonku. Adua.
1: Any Kenny Toma, dimi lower.
4: Any Kenny Toma, dimi lower.
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1: 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And I pray that have this program as a
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1: They are giving 2,000
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1: For cement, the project on the
0: mountain.
1: 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Pastor.
0: Sir. Ẹ fún wa ní account number.
1: The account detail. 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

0: morning, dear listener. You are welcome once again to Ashivas University's prayer time. My name is Reverend Canon Bayode Oladimeji. Presenting with me is my brother in Christ, Dr. Taiwo Adenego.
1: Good morning, listener. Today's inspirational talk is titled, Beware of Wealth Syndrome. The Bible says that life of a man does not consist on the abundance of things he has. One of the greatest tragedies of our fallen generation is the common deception that possession of wealth and riches is the definition of success. True success is a function of number of lives touched by your wealth and not the credit balance in your account. It is better to celebrate a man of influence than a man of affluence. Dare to put smiles on the faces of people around you than making yourself a customer to all banks in town.
0: Today we are praying for the shareholders of Ashivas University. The Bible says in the book of Nehemiah chapter 2 verses 17 and 18. Then I said to them, you see the trouble we are in. Jerusalem lies in ruins and its gates have been burned with fire. Come, let us rebuild the wall of Jerusalem and we will no longer be in disgrace. They replied, let us start rebuilding. So they began this good work. Let us pray. Our Lord and our God, we thank you for the shareholders of Ashivas University. Those who heeded the call of your son, Honorable Dr. Bode Ayonide, to come together and establish a university in Owo. Thank you for their deep concern and passion for the education of young Nigerians. Thank you for the steps of faith they took by committing their hard-earned funds, ranging from thousands to millions of naira. For these, your sons and daughters that trusted, believed, and heeded the call, Father, we pray that you continue to bless them and replenish whatever they have contributed in shares into the university in hundredfold. Let the university blossom in their lifetime, and we pray they reap the fruit of their labor. May they never regret investing in Ashivas University. May the unity of the nation be strengthened through the establishment of the university. We seek your blessings upon their businesses and all their endeavors. We pray that the good Lord will enlarge their coast. May their eyes see no evil. All this we ask in the name of your Son, Jesus Christ, our Lord.
2: 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Ashivas University's motto is knowledge, integrity, and leadership. At Ashivas University, we have diligently pursued its objectives with a clear understanding of its implication. At Ashivas University, we honestly impart knowledge on our students and pursue all we do with a sense of integrity, thereby preparing our students for the position of a higher task, that of being the future hope and leaders of the society. Our mission to be the best university is very clear and achievable. With a very high sense of responsibility, we know we're on course. We appreciate all our parents and the government, the press and the society at large for your support. And we assure you that, by the grace of God, we shall achieve greatness and you'll be very proud of us. Ashivas University. 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

Good morning. I'm Olajumoke Omotosho with Arabic News at Dawn in the news. Experts urge students to prioritize skills over certificates. Ekiti Governor signs Criminal Justice and Local Government Reform Bill into law. FG assures rescue of abducted pupils across the nation.

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1: This is the news.
2: The Ondo Youth Alliance for Tinubu Oyat has intensified its grassroots awareness campaign across part of Ondo State with visits to Ilaje and Irele local government areas. Large crowds welcomed the group in both local government areas on Thursday. Speaking at separate meetings, the group's director general, Mr. Talis Akpaluo, stressed the importance of grassroots mobilization and active participation in strengthening support for the campaign across communities.
3: Like you have seen, the process has been very wonderful. Let me use this opportunity to really thank our people for the love, for the support they've shown since we've been moving around. Today, the first local government we went to was Ilaje. You can see the crowd. I was even surprised. The crowd was so intimidated. I would thank God. Yeah, now we are in Irele. You can see for yourself too. So this is a huge love for not only for us, but particularly for our principal, the Honorable Minister of Interior. And we are glad and we appreciate our people for this show of love.
2: Also, the Niger Delta Development Commission, NDDC Commissioner, representing Ondo State, Mr. Otito Atikashe, represented by Mr. Busayo Julius Ebiniyi, called for stronger collaboration among residents and backing the president's re-election bid.
4: OYAT is a collaboration of vibrant youth collectivity who are poised to install good governance and to monitor progress of democracy at the level of the state. So our own essence as a living being is to make sure that we bring a government in place who will be able to create an avenue for a beloved community, which is the framework of the future and the expectation of us that are going to the future to do well. So as a youth, vibrant youth with functional dimensions, we are imposed, nature imposed on us the duty of care and kind to take care of facility, to monitor progress, at the same time to defend the vote, which is the right of the people to install good governance. That is the essence of our coming here.
2: The group's coordinators in Ilaje and Irele local government areas, Mr. Omoshogbe Adesoji and Mr. Olaya Julius, commended the Tinubu administration citing ongoing developmental projects nationwide.
5: Well, as we all know that we are working towards the 2027 general election, and if you can see with what is going on in Nigeria, we see that President Tinubu has performed excellently. And under the leadership of our Honorable Minister for Interior, Honorable Olubunmi Tunjiojo, he has performed excellently. And the message to our people is that we should elect President Tinubu to continue his good job.
6: And example for people to see what is doing. And imagine this coastal line as well. These are huge program that is everybody is welcome, especially in our area here. That is why you see this turnout of our Israeli.
2: The group said the awareness campaign would continue in other local government areas in the coming weeks. The country head of the Vizier Pharmaceutical Company, Mr. Oladipupo Ojo, has urged Nigerian students to move beyond certificate acquisition and focus on developing practical skills that can solve societal problems. Mr. Ojo gave the advice while delivering a third public lecture of the Faculty of Natural and Applied Sciences at Achievers University, Owo, Ondo State. The lecture titled From Classroom Knowledge to Market Solutions, How Science Drives Industry, Innovation and Economic Growth, focused on preparing students for the realities of the modern labor market. In his lecture, Mr. Ojo said employers and society are increasingly seeking problem solvers rather than graduates whose knowledge is limited to the classroom. He stressed that a university degree should be seen as a foundation for continuous learning and professional development rather than the final destination.
7: It's different. It's good to have first class. It's good to lead the department. But when you are going outside here, nobody's going to ask you about your department. You have to, can you work with others? Can you solve problems? Can you deliver results? Are you adaptable? Are you pushable? So your degree is a starting point, not a boundary. What that means is that real people, real degrees, radical pivoter. You have to find your adjacent skill.
2: Mr. Joe further noted that technological advancement and automation are rapidly changing the nature of work, with many jobs expected to require fewer hands in the future. Therefore, he encouraged young people to acquire additional knowledge and practical skills that will keep them relevant, competitive, and valuable in the labor market.
7: Map your career convergence. Step outside your department. 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
2: The acting Vice Chancellor of Achievers University, Professor Oye Soji Aremu, commended the guest lecturer for what he described as a timely and insightful lecture, saying the topic aligns with the current needs of students and the demands of a rapidly changing global economy. The Ondo State Commissioner for Information and Orientation, Idowu Ajanaku, has expressed gratitude to political leaders, friends and family for the goodwill message he received on the occasion of his 60th birthday. Ajanaku described the flood of tributes, prayers and congratulatory messages as humbling and inspiring, saying the gesture reflected the strong relationships he has built through years of public service and community engagement. He particularly thanked President Tinubu, Governor Oyedatiwa, former Ekiti State Governor Dr. Kayode Fayemi, Chief Bisi Akande, Chief Ayo Okwadokun, APC USA leader Dele Alade, and other political and community leaders for their support and kind wishes. The commissioner also appreciated members of the Ondo State Executive Council, traditional rulers, media practitioners, professional associate, and family members for celebrating with him. Ajanaku prayed for continued blessings upon all those who identified with him during the milestone celebration and reaffirmed his commitment to dedicated and effective service to the people of Ondo State. The new divisional police officer of Ilaramo King Police Division, CSP Emmanuel Obitade, has called for stronger collaboration between the police and the media in tackling insecurity and improving public safety in Ondo State. Obitade made a call during a courtesy visit to Adaba FM in Akure, where he met with the management and staff of the station to strengthen existing security and information sharing partnerships. The DPO said the visit was part of effort to build trust, deepen cooperation, and enhance intelligence sharing between the police and the media, noting that security challenges require collective responsibility.
8: 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That's why I say let me come and introduce myself to you. And anything you need from us and whatever assistance we can render for you, we'll do it, we promise we will not disappoint you. I will extend my patrol to this place. I personally will lead the patrol day, night. I will be coming here because it's part of our job.
2: The general manager of Adaba FM, Sir Martin Zayola, commended the police for the visit and reaffirmed the station's commitment to supporting security agencies through timely and responsible reportage.
9: We cannot but emphasize the fact that we need more of your people around. The police is a very strategic organization that is very, very keen and very, very important to the security of human life and whatever it is, because as you are preparing to protect those people who want to attack, they are preparing. Talking of broadcasting outfits in this country, in this state, even beyond, Adaba, Kopuka is a very, very special place. And as a result of that, particularly during election, we are all under very, very serious tension. And that is more the reason why we need your support and 100% attention, so that at least the staff and equipment of this lake can be under safe, clearly put under control and safe. When you fulfill your own side of the duty for us, we too have the little thing too that we can do. It is when you are okay that you can do your job for us.
2: The visit ended with both parties pledging continued collaboration in the areas of public enlightenment, crime reporting, and dissemination of security information across under states. You listen to the news at dawn on 88.9 FM Makure, transmitting from Milaramoki. After the break, FG assures rescue of abducted pupils in Oyo and Brenu. Details in a moment. Please stay with us.

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1: Glad to have you back. Now to the rest of the bulletin. Ekiti State Governor Abiodun Ibanji has signed the Ekiti State Criminal Justice Law and the Ekiti State Local Government Administration Amendments Bill 2026 into law. Governor Ibanji said the new laws will bring greater professionalism and structure to governance, thereby strengthening the foundation of democracy in the state. The governor explained that the Ekiti State Criminal Justice Law aligns with the state with global best practices by embracing the concept of restorative justice. He said the residents of Ekiti State deserve a justice system that not only punishes offenders, but also promotes healing, rehabilitation, and restoration for victims and communities affected by crime.
2: The amendment aligns Ekiti with global best practice by embracing restorative justice. Our people deserve a justice system that does not only punish, but also heals and restores. A system where victims are heard, offenders are reformed, and communities are made whole again.
1: Also, the Ekiti State Attorney General and Commissioner for Justice, Dayo Akpata, noted that conventional justice system often focuses solely on punishment for every infraction without adequately considering the interests and needs of victims. Akpata said the amendment was informed by evolving global practices aimed at decongesting correctional facilities and providing alternative measures that promote restorative justice while ensuring accountability. Earlier, the Speaker of the State of Assembly, Adeoye Aribasoye, said lawmakers subjected the bills to rigorous debate and scrutiny to ensure they would enhance professionalism, efficiency, and good governance in the state. The federal government has assured Nigerians that efforts are ongoing to secure the release of pupils and teachers abducted in recent attacks in Oyo and Benue State. Minister of Information and National Orientation Mohammed Idris gave the assurance during the national security briefing in Abuja, describing the safe return of the victims as a top priority for the Tinubu administration. He said security agencies have been directed to deploy all lawful measures to rescue those in captivity and bring the perpetrators to justice. He urged Nigerians to support security agencies with credible information and remain united in a fight against insecurity. To end the news at dawn, a recap of the top stories. A pharmaceutical executive has advised students to achieve a university award to focus on practical skills and problem-solving abilities instead of relying solely on academic certificates. Abiodun Ibanji has signed the Ekiti State Criminal Justice Law and Local Government Administration Amendment Law 2026 aimed at strengthening governance and justice delivery in the state. Awito that the federal government says efforts are ongoing to secure the release of pupils and teachers abducted in Oyo and Borno State, assuring Nigerians that security agencies are working to bring the victims home safely. That's it. The news at dawn is edited by Adeyemi Lawal. I'm Olajumoke Omotosho saying good morning and thanks for listening.

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12: Ah, I found something inside my Nescafe Original 3-in-1 pack the other day. 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
13: Yes, so every pack of Nescafe Original 3-in-1 now comes with a code inside in the Nescafe Next Level promo. 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
4: Hooray! The Parliamentary Staff Association of Nigeria, PASFAN, Ekiti State Chapter, proudly joined millions of Ekiti people to celebrate the remarkable achievement of the 7th Ekiti State House of Assembly. We salute the courage, dedication, and visionary leadership of the Speaker, Right Honorable Adeoye Stephen Aribasoye, the principal officers, all honorable members of the Assembly. Comrade Benga Oluwajide, Chairman of PASFAN Ekiti State Chapter, said the journey with the 7th Assembly has been truly remarkable and years of progress, innovation, and transformation for parliamentary staff and entire people of Ekiti. We sincerely appreciate the speaker and members of the assembly for the reforms they introduced into the legislative system. Today we have a modern legislative complex we can proudly call a true house of assembly. The achievements reflect the reflection and commitment of a forward-thinking leadership. As the 7th assembly marks its third anniversary of responsible and responsive representation, PASFAN Ekiti State wishes the assembly greater accomplishment in the years ahead. Congratulations to the 7th Ekiti State House of Assembly. Announcer Benga
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0: Sonia Tomato Sachet. Yes, it's true. I love Sonia Tomato Sachet. 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
2: 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Oh, Mrs. Johnson, how may I help you?
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0: offices dey for Danco Plaza, Adilosun, beside Olumotos, opposite Maria Azonta Catholic Hospital, Ikere Road, Ado Ekiti, Ekiti State, or Green House on top 0707-484-3351.
1: The political landscape is currently evolving, and understanding it requires more than headlines. On issues in the polity, we draw insights from leading think tanks and seasoned analysts.
2: Politics was not always bad. 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
3: Let me put it like this. Every president has a Mr. Fix-It or a set of Mr. Fix-It.
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6: Thank you so much for being there. It's another edition of the program, Issues in the Polity, reaching from Adaba 88.9 FM, Akure, transmitting from Ilaramoki here in Ondo State, Nigeria. Thank you so much for taking your time to join us today. On Issues in the Polity, we'll bring you news that made it to the national daily, some of them, and we'll delve into our discussion this morning. Like we know, January 1st, that was when the new tax reforms bill kick-started. So we'll be looking towards that direction on the program this morning. Just stay with us. Let's see what we have from the dailies this morning. Oyo, Brenu abductions, tough terrain, casualty fears, store rescue missions. Five Nigerians support social media regulation for children. FG.
7: All right, coming from the Daily Post newspaper, State Police Constitutional Amendment nears completion, says Presidency. APC pledges to issue base campaigns ahead of Ekiti Osun polls. And still coming from the Punch newspaper this morning, PDP constitutes appeal panel for primary election disputes. Nigeria faces 27.5% U.S. tariff over forced labor rule. Osun police launch probe after gunmen shoot Accord chair. Stakeholders back Nigeria's bid to become global arbitration hub.
6: And 2027 INEC boys primaries held after May 30. WAEC exam run into night again. Parents protest. We're working on it. Council Dangote refinery raises processing capacity to 700,000 barrels per day. We'll bring you details of this and more after this break. I'm Olajumoke Omotosho.
7: And I am Abimbola Ogunbadeniyi. Good morning to you.
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0: All right, thank you so much for being there. Let's kickstart with this from The Punch this morning. Oyo, Bruno abductions, tough terrain, casualty fares, stall rescue mission. Difficult terrain, fears over the safety of dozens of kidnapped pupils and teachers, and demands by the abductors for the release of detained terrorist commanders have emerged as major obstacles to ongoing effort to rescue victims of the recent school attacks in Oyo and Bruno State. This comes as the United Nations Resident and Humanitarian Coordinator in Nigeria, Mohammed Malik Fall, on Thursday called for the immediate and safe release of the school children and teachers abducted in the attacks, describing the incident as a grave threat to education and child protection. Multiple presidency and security sources familiar with the situation told newsmen that the abductors are demanding the release of high-profile terrorist leaders in exchange for the captives, a condition the federal government is unwilling to accept despite mounting public pressure for the victims' freedom. The sources who spoke on condition of anonymity because they were not authorized to discuss the matter said the deadlock largely stems from demands for the release of suspected Ansaru commanders Mohammed Usman and his deputy Mohammed Al Negari, both of whom are currently in government custody. A presidency source further revealed that Oyo and Bruno school abductors were coordinated and deliberately timed to maximize pressure on the government and strengthen the terrorist beginning position. The official explained, and I quote, "In the Oyo kidnapping, the terrorists did a coordinated attack with that of Bruno because they want to use it as a negotiation. They are pressing for a swap with some high-profile terrorists who are in government custody. These are some of the leaders who were arrested. Why this is taking time is due to the issue. The security chiefs and the federal government are in difficult position, and this is unfamiliar terrain for them, as there has not been an extensive operation in the forested area of Oyo where the children and teachers have been held." End quote. He said the terrorists actually came from the Kenji area in Niger State. They came from there to do this operation, and they have been desperately trying to press on the release of some of their leaders who were arrested. If you remember, there was a press conference by the NSA, that's the National Security Advisor, several months ago about the Ansaru leaders who were arrested. I said, "Today I'm glad to inform you that you have successfully concluded a high-risk intelligence-led counter-terrorism operation which led to the capture of top leadership of Jamaatul Ansaru Muslima Filbaliz Sudan, commonly known as Ansaru Nigeria's Al-Qaeda affiliate," the NSA announced. He noted that the capture of the men, also known as Abu Bara, Amala Mohammada, and group's leader and deputy commander, respectively, marks the most decisive blow against Ansaru since the inception. Oh, you can get to read more on this story. It's a long read from The Punch with the headline, Oyo, Bruno abductions, tough terrain, casualty fears, stall rescue mission.
1: And still on insecurity matter, from the Daily Post newspaper, attackers now occupying our territory, displaced Nasarawa community cries out. What began as a brutal terrorist attack on communities in Udeni Gida, ward of Udege development area, Nasarawa local government area of Nasarawa state, has now evolved into something even more disturbing, the apparent occupation of deserted communities by the very attackers accused of forcing residents out. Months after coordinated attacks left more than 80 people dead across several communities, survivors say the pain has not ended. Homes were burned, food stores looted, farms abandoned, and properties worth hundreds of millions destroyed. Yet beyond the bloodshed and displacement, many residents now fear there may be a deliberate effort to redefine what happened and bury the truth beneath the softer language of communal clash. Despite this, some government officials and security authorities repeatedly leaned on the communal clash narrative, a description many affected residents believe grossly misrepresented the scale and nature of the killings. During a recent visit to affected areas by President Bola Tinubu's Special Assistant on Community Engagement, Dr. Abiodun Essence, another painful reality reportedly emerged. According to residents, several of the attack Communities remain largely deserted, with displaced villagers yet to fully return home due to lingering fear and insecurity. It's a lengthy read. You can get the full story from the Daily Post newspaper with the headline, "Attackers now occupying our territory. Displaced Nasarawa community cries out."
0: From the Punch State Police, constitutional amendment nears completion, says presidency. The presidency on Thursday declared that a constitutional amendment to establish state police is nearing completion. It said deliberations among the executive and National Assembly and security authorities had gained considerable traction after months of consultations. Chief of Staff to the President Femi Gbajabiamila revealed this to our briefing State House correspondent after a consultative meeting on state police convened at the Presidential Villa Abuja. Special Advisor to the President on Information and Strategy, Bayo Onunuga, revealed this in a statement he signed on Thursday, titled "State Police Constitutional Framework Near Completion, Presidency." The meeting was attended by the Deputy President of the Senate, Jibril Barau, and Deputy Speaker of the House of Representatives, Benjamin Kalu, and Inspector General Police, Olatunji Disu, among other senior officials. Bajamila stated that the enabling legislation to operationalize the new structure would follow immediately after the amendment. You can read the story from the Punch this morning with the headline, "State Police Constitutional Amendment Nears Completion," says presidency.
1: And from the Guardian newspaper this morning, Dangote Refinery raises processing capacity to 700,000 barrels per day. Dangote Petroleum Refinery and Petrochemicals has increased its crude oil processing capacity to 700,000 barrels per day, BPD, surpassing its official nameplate capacity of 650,000 barrels per day. The achievement was confirmed during a performance test conducted by the refinery's process licensor and represents a major milestone in the facility's operational growth. It further strengthens the refinery's position as the world's largest single-train petroleum refinery. In a statement issued yesterday in Lagos, head of corporate communications, Anthony Chijina, said the increased capacity highlights the refinery's strong engineering design and operational efficiency. Speaking on the development, Vice President of Oil and Gas at Dangote Industries Limited, Devakuma Edwin, says the refinery plans to expand its processing capacity to 1.4 million barrels per day within the next 30 months. According to him, the goal is to position the facility among the world's largest refineries. Edwin noted that the expansion would enhance Nigeria's energy security, eliminate dependency on imported petroleum products, and strengthen the country's position as a major exporter of refined products. You can get the full story from the Guardian newspaper with the headline, "Dangote Refinery Raises Processing Capacity to 700,000 barrels per day."
0: 4 in 5 Nigerians support social media regulation for children, FG. A survey by the Federal Ministry of Communication, Innovation and Digital Economy has revealed that over 4 in 5 Nigerians support some form of social media regulation for children. The Minister of Communication, Innovation and Digital Economy, Bosun Tijani, released the result at the 2024 poll titled "Proposed Social Media Age Regulation in Nigeria" at a roundtable on the protection of children online held in Lagos on Thursday. The roundtable was organized by the ministry in collaboration with the Nigeria Data Protection Commission. Presenting the survey findings, the senior special assistant to the minister, Kasim Sodengi, said the comprehensive public consultation survey captured the views of 585 Nigerians on regulating children's access to social media platforms. He said that the survey covered risk, legal frameworks, enforcement, and the path forward. He said that of this majority, 64.8% supported outright regulation of children's social media use, while 18.6% supported regulation but preferred a different minimum age threshold. You can read the story from the Punch this morning with headline, 4 in 5 Nigerians support social media regulation for children, FG.
1: And from the Punch newspaper this morning, Atiku's 86 Igbo's probe over kidnapper sponsors claim. Former Vice President Atiku Abubakar's Media advisor Mr. Paul Ibe has called on the Department of State Services and other security agencies to invite Yoruba Nation campaigner Sunday Adeyemo, popularly known as Sunday Igboho, to disclose the identities of politicians he alleged are sponsoring kidnappers responsible for the abduction of students and teachers in Oyo State. Ibe made the call on Thursday in a post on X, arguing that security agencies should take advantage of any credible information capable of aiding efforts to rescue the victims and dismantle criminal networks behind the attacks. His intervention followed recent comments by Igboho during a meeting with members of the National Association of Nigerian Students, where the activist claimed he knew the politicians allegedly backing kidnappers operating in parts of Southwest. Igboho had told his visitors that the kidnappers were not invincible and could be dislodged if decisive action was taken against them. The remarks were made against the backdrop of concerns over the abduction of students and teachers in Uriri local government area of Oyo State, a development that has renewed fears about the spread of kidnapping and insecurity into communities traditionally considered safer than some of the countries are conflict-prone regions. You can get the full story from the Punch newspaper with the headline, Atiku's 86 Igboho's probe over kidnapper sponsors claim.
0: 2027 INEC boys primaries held after May 30. The Independent National Electoral Commission has warned political parties that any primary election conducted outside the commission's May 30 deadline remains invalid unless the higher court overturns an earlier federal high court judgment on the matter. INEC National Commission and Chairman of the Information and Voter Education Committee, Mohammed Kudu Aruna, made a disclosure in a chat with newsmen. He advised that political parties would have to continue to comply with the provisions of the Electoral Act 2026 pending the determination of the Commission's appeal before the Court of Appeal, Aruna stated, and I quote, "Obviously, for now, any primary held outside INEC's May 30 deadline will be invalid unless the Court of Appeal overturns the Federal High Court judgment in INEC's appeal against the ruling that a timetable breached the Electoral Act 2026 in some of its provisions. In other words, for now, the political parties are better advised to be guided by the existing act," end quote. The INEC Commissioner positions follows the ongoing legal dispute over the Commission's timetable for party primaries and candidate nominations ahead of the 2027 general elections. A federal high court in Abuja presided over by Justice Mohammed Umar in a judgment had nullified aspect of INEC's electoral guidelines and schedule put in place for the conduct of the 2027 general elections. You can read this from The Punch this morning with headline, 2027 INEC boys primaries held after May 30. Let's go on this break. On return, we'll delve into a conversation for this morning. Stay with us.
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14: It's more than analysis. It's participation. It's more than analysis. It's participation.

0: Yeah, the future is here, our own nation, Nigeria. The program is still Issues in the Polity, reaching you from Madaba, 88.9 FM here in Akure, Ondo State. Like I said earlier, now today we're looking at the success story so far. It's almost 6 months since the new tax reform kick started. Let's see how far Nigerians are aware, because so many stories, some people saying that if you pay tax by 2027, you continue to pay tax like 25% on some on your every earnings that you have. So we need to get clarity, and how do people need to file their tax if the window is still open for them to do so. So we have our guest on the program this morning.
1: A Chartered Institute of Taxation of Nigeria, Akure and District Society, in person of Taiwo Akindele.
0: Yes, a member of Chartered Institute of Taxation of Nigeria, CITN, Akure and District Society, Mr. Taiwo Akindele. Glad to have you on the program this morning. All right, and let them kickstart. It started January 1, 2026. How far have we gone?
2: Thank you very much. The new tax law, by God's grace, by June 25 this year will be 1 year. And it has awakened the Nigerian citizens on their right to pay tax, because the new tax law dominated the discourse, I mean, in the first quarters of this year, what to pay and what not to pay. So, and which actually made people more aware of their duty when it comes to taxation. So far, so good. With the new tax law, it has actually brought a lot of relief to the low-income earners, and it's still a work in progress. And we wish it will get better, and it will continue to be implemented better.
0: All right, thank you so much, Mr. Taiwo. So let's break it down for people. You know, the narration was everywhere. If you don't file your tax before the end of March, if you don't file it before the end of May, every dime that is going into your account to be deducted. And someone said, I think a former governor of River State and a former minister of transportation in person of Rotimi Amaechi in February, he said that 25% will be taken from your earnings. Please, let's break it down. Let's make it simpler for our listeners.
2: Okay, thank you very much. I saw the interview. It's quite funny. So what he said in that interview, so it's not quite true. So although the law provides that every individual need to file their returns between January 1st and March 31st, and here in Ondo State, it was graciously extended by 1 month till April 30. And if you don't file your returns, what happens? If you don't file your returns, the law has said that you are going to pay a penalty of 100,000 naira and a ton. An administrative assessment will be reached for you. Let me just break it down so that people will understand the context. Our tax system in Nigeria, when it comes to company income tax and personal income tax, for those in the informal sector, we use a preceding year basis. For example, Madam Presenter, what you have made, your remuneration from last year, be from trade, occupation, and whatever, guys, I mean, that comes an income to you. So you are supposed to file a returns. You go to the nearest state internal revenue close to you, if this personal income tax, so you obtain a form in which you feel this is what I've made in the past year. And an assessment will be raised for you. So if you are in the informal sector, based on that, in which you have the right to object, and within 30 days, and when you agree, you pay. But a failure to do that, nobody is touching every kobo from your account. Our tax is based on the profit. It's only a profit that is taxed. note that if you receive, because you have not filed your returns, if you receive 100,000, a certain percentage will be removed from your account. So this is not true. This is not true. And I want to use this opportunity to tell our listener that it is not true. It is not true. And I also encourage them that they should imbibe the caution of filing their returns and to avoid giving them an administrative assessment. So they should do the right thing.
0: Okay, so even if you don't tag your narration for your transfer as gift.
2: No, there won't be
0: deductions.
2: No. We are not deducting. Nobody is deducting anybody's money, narration or no narration. Nobody is deducting any money. If you put a narration in your transaction, I think it will actually help you to actually track your expenses as an individual. Probably when you are printing your statement of account at the end of the year, every month, or at the end of the month, so it will help you personally. So nobody is removing anybody for failure to file their tax returns.
0: Okay.
1: All right. Well done. Thank you very much. A lot of persons are not aware of this personal income tax of a thing. And some persons will even tell you that, oh, when I buy something, they remove tax. They do this. Even when I transfer money, they remove tax and all. And they get like question, because I've spoken to other persons that, have you filed your tax? Are you going through that process? And they ask me, what tax is that? Some persons are not aware of this personal income tax, and they are confused about what this tax is actually. Can you please differentiate between the personal income tax and other tax Nigerians pay? Because, for example, like the value added tax now, maybe for when you buy things and all, some people mistake this, they confuse this for this personal income tax. Can you please differentiate between this tax and other taxes?
2: Okay, thank you very much. I would just like us to start from the basis. What is the tax itself? So let me just define it briefly. Tax is a compulsory levy that is paid by individual companies to the development of the society. And we have different type of taxes that has been paid by individual and companies. So we have to the tax authorities. We have the Nigeria Revenue Service, formerly known as the Federal Revenue Service, FRS. We have the State Internal Revenue Service, in case of Ondo State Internal Revenue Service. Now, we have different taxes that is being collected by this tax authority that I've mentioned. So like the State Internal Revenue Service, so they collect personal income tax, so they collect land use charge, they collect withholding tax involving individuals, so and all other type of taxes like that. So while Nigeria Revenue Service collect company income tax, value-added tax, which is very popular, value-added tax, withholding involving companies and the likes. And the local governments, what they collect rates. And now let us go back to the personal income tax. So who are to pay personal income tax? Personal income tax are to be paid by individuals, that is profits you get from vocational businesses, salaries, remuneration, bonuses, that serves as an income to you. So that is what is being taxed on. And now this personal income tax is being divided into two. You know, we have people in their paid employment, just like you, Mr. Presenter, you are a salary earner. And as a salary earner, you receive your stipend, your salary monthly. And now those in the paid employment, we call them those in formal sector, because yes, they get their money monthly. So, and their personal income tax, we call it, is under what we call pay as you earn. So, yeah, pay as you earn. So, pay, so P-A-Y-E, so pay as you earn. So, and your employer, which in this case is Hadaba FM, is supposed to serve as a collection agent. As soon as your salary is being paid, so a certain amount your tax supposed to be deducted and be remitted to the relevant tax authorities every month. So that is for those under PE scheme, for those in the formal sector. But for those in informal sector, so their personal income tax is under direct assessment. I mean, if I say the informal sector, that is traders, consultants, I mean, those that are not salary earners. So it's direct assessment. You know, their income, their tax is based on the preceding year basis. Just like they will pay what they actually pay made last year, 2025. You know, from January to December. By January, they must have known what they've made as an income from business and from other sources. Yes, from other sources. So by January, between January 1st and January 31st, so they're expected to have filed their returns. Okay, this is what I've made. I mean, file at the tax authority. This is what I've made, and those income will be subjected. What if I mean income for those in business, I mean profit that I've made. That is whatever comes in for them after removing their expenses. So what is left as profit? So that is what is being taxed. So when we come talk about a personal income tax, well, for those in formal sector, just like you, so it's under PEP as you hand, which is remitted every month. For those in the informal sector, so they pay whatever they've earned in the previous year from January to December, so they pay the tax in the following year.
1: Now, for the petty traders, the artisans, and for the self-employed ones, you mentioned now that they would pay tax on their return on investment. Now, how do they... Now, they don't have a fixed salary, right? Monthly.
2: Yeah.
1: How would they file this? Because a lot of persons don't know this. I bet you they don't know this. How would they file this? How would they know? Because they don't have a fixed salary. How do they file it?
2: Record keeping is very important. I'm very sure the petty traders, the traders you see in the market, and the professionals, chartered accountants, lawyers, and they have records in which they keep. So when you ask them, they know what they have made as profit. So when you look at your record from January to December, okay, I've made 3.7 million. So by January 1st, you know, you have your record, you have put everything together, you go to the nearest tax office, and you know, on those state Internal Revenue have about over 24 tax stations, so scattered across different local governments. So go to the nearest one to you. You obtain your tax return form, which will come for me. So, and when you get there, they will guide you how to fill it if you don't know how to. So they will explain to you how to go about it. So you fill it, whatever you have made, you fill it, you submit it to them, and as a tax administrator, so they will do the right thing. So they will interview you. So based on that, they will assess you. And if there are questions, you'll be asked. And they will generate a payment advice in which you will pay. So it's a very simple process.
1: All right. Well done. Make it a little bit clearer. You might have mentioned it while talking earlier, but I want you to make it a little bit clearer to everyone now listening that concerning this tax payment, some persons believe that every penny that is being sent to your account is taxable. I want you to please make it a bit clearer to them at home.
2: Okay. Now, like I said earlier, you know, the money that comes to your account, every money that comes to your account is not taxable. Like I said earlier, what is taxable is profit on income, or if you're a salary earner.
1: Okay.
2: What comes to you, you know, when you receive your salary, it's like a profit to you. I mean, for the salary earners. So is your income profit that is taxable? That doesn't mean that for example, your husband sends your share school fees to you, no. So that is not correct. No, it will not be taxed.
1: That's why a lot of persons are saying, when you want to send money, please write gift, write this, write that.
2: Even for the traders, if I buy something worth of 20,000 naira, so does it mean that the profit for that on that product for that person is 20,000? No. So taxation is all about profit. So it's just it's just a rumor. So I wish it's not true. And I'm very quite sure that you know, there was noise towards the last quarter of last year. People were, I mean there was people fear. What will happen on January 1st, as if from January 1st there's going to be a so far so good. From you can ask people around, from January to May, people have started saying, this is not true. So no kobo has been deducted from anybody's account. Yes, as a form of tax whatsoever. So people can now see the true picture, and which they are very happy about.
0: Okay, Mr. Taiwo, so for this, you've said this is part of awareness. What platform are you creating now to create more awareness in people, why they need to pay tax, the importance of tax? Is tax mandatory, or is just what I choose to do as a resident? It was a resident of Ondo State.
2: Tax is, like I said in my definition earlier, tax is a compulsory level, so it's a civic obligation. Like, is your contribution to development, of our dear state and of our dear country. So it's a compulsory level. It's what you pay. Without taxes, there's no development. No, some of these taxes that are being paid, that is being used to provide their public goods like healthcare, roads, and all that, in which all the citizens enjoy equally, provision of security, payment of salaries, and the like. So it's a civic obligation in which every citizen must do.
0: Okay, Mr. Taiwo, so let's talk about the success story so far from the kickstart of these reforms. Are Nigerians turning up to pay their tax, or is just as usual? It's going to be, someone will talk about people being sanctioned and nothing is coming out of it.
2: Yes, I think, like I said, so far so good, because the issue of tax reform and the controversy that actually came with it actually push tax at the front of a national discourse. You know, if you check social media, checks search engines or media, it dominated the discourse, and it actually made people ask questions, and it actually made people have more knowledge about taxation as a whole. So it actually bring more people. And you know, like, when people come as, I don't know that I'm supposed to do this, I don't know I'm supposed to do this. So I think it has actually increased voluntary compliance, so among citizens. So it's a work in progress. It's a work in progress. So people are now more aware of the idea to what to do, and also their rights. And also their right, what they're supposed to do. You know, like, probably before this time, so many people does not even know about tax ID. And they don't know that they're supposed to have taxpayers ID. So you have more people coming, I want tax ID, I want to generate my tax ID, and which is a very right
1: that's
2: step
1: the
2: in
1: team.
2: That's the thing. So that's the thing. So it actually bring more people who, this is what I'm supposed to do. So it actually made people to even know their rights. The provision. So the tax law so far has been very good. It has actually changed the tax landscape in the country as a whole.
0: Okay, let's open the port and entertain one or two questions. Our listeners might have questions they want to ask you as regarding to our conversation this morning. Just stay on course. Or 81625199 or 81625199. Remember, you have just 60 seconds to drive home your point, and try as much as you can to be civil. Or 81625199. Hello, good morning.
3: Hello.
0: Good morning. Your name and where you calling from?
3: Yeah, good morning.
0: Good morning.
3: My name is Mr. Fabola. I'm calling from Ore. Thank you very much. And I want to thank the man that has been attending to you and to everybody this morning. Now, I will keep on saying this. He said, tax is a compulsory payment by every eligible individual as their own contribution to the development of the state or of the country as a whole. Yes, government also have their own responsibility. If taxpayers pay their tax, let me take it from the market area, the market women, the market men, the people who stay in the market. These people is like they pay multiple taxation, and this is not normal. We have been in a situation. I witnessed it, so I have my facts and evidence. Some people will say they are from the state. They will collect tax from this market women. Then, some people will also say that they are from the local government, from the same tax, from the same market women, making number two. Are you getting what I'm saying now?
0: Multiple taxation.
3: Yes, multiple taxation. How do we correct this? We have the office in Ore here. People from local government, people from state government, from the same source, in the same market. Now, these people, and this market women also, when they don't have good roads, their dustbin, when they want to dispose their dustbin, they will still pay money. It's what I'm experiencing.

0: what I would just advise our people is that they should actually learn how to ask questions and visit tax offices. If people come to your shop, you have the right to demand for ID card. You have the right to demand what, if you are collecting, what type of taxes are you collecting from me? Let me see your ID card. Let me see, staff of tax authorities, I mean, how to take advantage of, gullibility of the people, but the fact that they know that a lot of our market women does not understand what tax is all about. Yes, they just call me, I'm this, I'm that, I'm that. So we advise them, they have an association, they should visit the tax offices nearest to them, discuss with them. And if anybody show up at their stores, they should ask. And now, in Ondo State, in Ondo State Internal Revenue Service, there's a self-service platform in which you can pay your tax just on your phone. You pay it on your phone, you get your receipt in real time, So there's no there's no fraud that you give money to somebody, you did not see the person, you started calling and all that.
1: Let's attend to another question. 0816251991, the last caller that will be on the show this morning. Hello, good morning. Move away from your radio. Hello, good morning. Please move away from your radio. 081. Hello, good morning.
2: Good morning.
1: Good morning.
2: I'm calling from Iwaroka. I am Comrade Awe Arogun Joju. I want to say that the government should try as much as possible to see that the evidence of tax payment is displayed. That is, let people see what actually the tax they paid, what it is used to take care of. And not only that, there is one thing I want to ask. An institution, for example, maybe a school having 100 pupils was paying a tax of 100,000 naira per year. And now the number of pupils reduced to 70. And the government is still insisting that the institution should continue to pay 100,000. 100,000. How do you justify that?
1: All right. Mr. Tayo, quickly help react to this before we call it a wrap.
0: Okay. That's why I advise that people should learn how to file their returns. Failure to file your returns will cause administrative assessments. Tax authority, they are not witches or wizards, they are not magicians. So file your returns with relevant documents attached to it.
1: So where is your office in Akure before we wrap?
0: You can reach us at Federal Revenue Service. We are an institute, Federal Institute of Transition of Nigeria. So,
1: okay.
0: You can contact us here at Nigeria Revenue Service, opposite to Unibank.
1: All right, thank you so much. Mr. Taiwo Akindele is a member of Chartered Institute of Taxation of Nigeria, Akure and District Society. We appreciate you for coming on the program this morning.
0: Yeah, thank you very much.
1: We hope when we call on you next time, you'll oblige us.
0: I will always be available.
1: All right. Thank you so much. We appreciate everyone for your time on the program today. Remember, the hardest thing in the world is to understand is the income tax. That's from Albert Einstein. Yeah. So I'm very sure that's why the back and forth, if you don't tag your narration as gifts, no, it's happening. So we have to go. We'll do this again next week, God willing. My name is Olajumoke on Motor Show. God bless Nigeria.
3: All right. And I would advise that you do the right thing. Know everything you have to do concerning tax and do the right thing. My name is Abimbola Ogunbadeniyi. Have a nice weekend.
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0: cordially invited to the 25th anniversary and 3 days power pack revival with the theme Peace Be Still. Mark 4 verse 39. Gbogbo eyan la pe sayeye ajodun odun 25 pelu isojo lojo meta to kun fun agbara a pe akori re ni ki alafia ki o wa iji dakeje. Coming up on Thursday 18th of June till Saturday 20th of June 5 p.m. daily by the anniversary Thanksgiving service. Comes up on Sunday 21st by 11 a.m. at the church auditorium. Behold the glory of God Church, Samosi Sanctuary, Sowani, Lot 5 Block K, Ojomu Famubo layout. 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

0: 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From the studios of Adabai 88.9 FM is 3 minutes past 11 o'clock. This morning, we'll be discussing Governor Biodun Oyebanji in Ekiti State, and the program is Bao Ni Le Konsi. On this program, like I said earlier, we'll be discussing Governor Biodun Oyebanji and his achievements and successes that he has been able to record under this present administration. According to reports and statistics, Governor Biodun Oyebanji of Ekiti State has significantly transformed the state's landscape through infrastructure development, youth empowerment, healthcare revitalization, and civil service reforms. His administration is highly regarded for fostering peace, political inclusion, and building on the legacies of his predecessors. In the 3.5 years of Governor Biodun Oyebanji in Ekiti State, according to research, he has performed excellently well in infrastructure and transportation, education and workforce development, agriculture and food security, healthcare, and social welfare. This morning, I have with me, that will be discussing the program together, Dr. Femi Thomas. Dr. Femi Thomas is a former health commissioner in Ekiti State between 2007 to 2010. Former executive secretary, National Health Insurance Scheme, 2013 to 2015. Presently, Dr. Femi Thomas is a governing council chairman, Ekiti State College of Technology, Ijere Ekiti. Is an associate professor of cardiothoracic surgery and a retired consultant cardiothoracic surgeon. Yeah, welcome to the program, Dr. Femi Thomas. He'll be joining us online. Hello, good morning.
1: Yeah, good morning, patients. Good morning, people in Ondo, Ekiti, or Shwazes. Say good morning to you all.
0: Presently in Ekiti State, the atmosphere is charged. We're talking about governorship election in Ekiti State. In less than 3 weeks, we'll be having a governorship election in Ekiti State. With all these achievements that is in the public space that I've mentioned earlier in the program, do you think with all of these achievements that Governor Biodun Oyebanji is coming Le Konsi in Ekiti State?
1: Yeah, good morning, patients, once more, and good morning, the beautiful people of Ekiti, Ondo, Oshun, where you are hearing me now. Taking from what you said, I think you said a lot about the achievements. They are real, and that's just the true situation there. One thing I'd like to clarify is this issue of saying the atmosphere is charged. Well, I don't know what meant by being charged, but the truth is that the atmosphere is filled with expectation. We are all looking up to June 20 to see what will happen, because what we are thinking about is not just about winning, but it's about winning well and prepare the ground for better performance at the elections for Mr. President, so that the target is for us to have up to even double what we used to have in terms of voting strength. So we are thinking that we should go superlative this time. That's the situation.
0: When I say charge, okay.
1: Yes.
0: When I say charge, we have other political parties. They have candidates that are vying for the same position, and they are gathering their supporters, telling the people why they should vote for them. At the same time, Governor Biodun Oyebanji is telling the people of Ekiti State, vote for me because I have done this, I have done that. So we can say the atmosphere is charged.
1: Well, that's not something that is contentious. It's not contentious in any way. We know what the situation is. The election, there is no good position that people will not contest for. And the position, the number one position of a state, is something that can be very attractive to many individuals. The truth is that there are contestants, actually, who are showing interest in all this. But the truth is that there is only one person that is fully on ground. You know, when you talk about the men behind him, the people behind him, the available human resource, the achievements that we have been talking about, You see, you're talking about the achievements all over the state. Anywhere you get to in Ekiti State, you will see what this governor had done in the past 3 years. I mean, starting from my own place, which is Ekiti Central, I'm from Ikoro Ekiti in the Ejiro local government.
0: Okay.
1: You see, yeah. So I can tell you clearly that a lot of things are happening there.
0: Yeah, I want you to mention the things that he has done in your own constituency.
1: Right, yes. You see, there is a road linking Itawure to Ejiro Ekiti that passes through my own community. The phase one of it had been completed, and he had also announced that the phase two will soon start. So we are expecting that will happen soon. Then going to Ejiro Ekiti, which is the headquarters of my local government.
0: Okay.
1: That's where the school that where I am the governing council, that's where the school is located. It used to be a college of health technology. That college had been transmuted now to a polytechnic.
0: It's been upgraded.
1: Yes. It's been upgraded to a polytechnic. And we just concluded our institutional accreditation for the full transmutation to a polytechnic. We'll be starting new courses, 10 new courses, just like that. So, you know, that it's not something easy. And within Ejiro and the environ, electricity had been something like a mirage for a long time. There is now a new power line that has connected Ejiro and the environ, such that transmission is much better. Beyond that, you see the work on the primary health facilities, the state specialist hospital in Ejiro, and just like that, mentioning the community, you will see one or two things going on. By the time you get to even from that same Ejiro, there is a road from Ejiro to Epe, now to Iropora. That road is just been done up. I'm sure it will be commissioned in the next few weeks. Then another one from that same Epe side, crossing to Ara, is something that has never been done before. Those people had never witnessed asphalt before. Now they have it. And there's another one from Ejiro Ara again, which is about to be constructed. He had announced it. So many, I'm still talking about the same local government, can
0: yes,
1: you imagine?
0: The Ejiro local government.
1: So by the time you now advance to Ado Ekiti, of course, you see a lot of what's going on there. Completion of the airports have been achieved. I have used the airport a few times. Then the ring road that links the
0: Yes,
1: it's there. Then you see the bridge, the overhead bridge that's being constructed along Ijigbo Ojaoba axis. You see the many roads. You see Atikankan, that used to be a hideout for criminals. It's now being transformed gradually. And then so many intercity roads like that within Ado Ekiti.
0: What about the ones that are still under construction?
1: So many. I can't even start counting, you know. But there is something going on even in a teaching hospital. You will see that a building was commissioned there a few days ago that has to do with maternal and child thing. And then there is even a signature building that is going to increase the bed space in that hospital by close to 100. It's also nearing completion there. You know, I mean, something very important there. Since 1970 or thereabout, when that hospital was established, I don't think anybody had added up to 20 beds like that. You can see what's happening now.
0: In that particular hospital?
1: Yes, the teaching hospital. Almost 100 beds are to be added soon. So it's almost done. I think what I saw there the last time should be close to 80% or thereabout. So then you think about, see what has happened from...
0: You are talking about a teaching hospital. What about primary health care?
1: Oh, that one is everywhere. Just the same thing that I mentioned about my local government has extended to...
0: You know, primary health care is for people in the rural environment. So we should talk about it. If these facilities have been
1: about rural environment, primary health is something, it's just about nearness to where people live.
0: Exactly.
1: It doesn't have to be rural.
0: So aside the teaching hospital, we should talk about the primary health care.
1: Yes, primary healthcare, you know, in the Kitty, I remember we used to have like 300 primary health facilities. But there's hardly anywhere you get to now that you won't see that signature on the wall there. You will see a situation where you see infrastructure. I mean, personally, I had been to one or two just to see what's going on there. And you see that most of them now have their commodities. That's where we talk about commodities. We talk about the consumables, the ones, drugs, and the like.
0: Dr. Femi, the ones you visited, the primary health centers that you visited, the ones in your local government or the ones in Adoekiti?
1: The ones in my local government.
0: Okay.
1: Yes, the ones.
0: And they are operating as they should.
1: They are operational, all operational. In my community, there is even one in that is like 20 kilometers from the town, right on the farmstead, that had not worked for a long time. You know, the place have been done up now. The renovation have been concluded, and the equipment have been brought in there. So I expect that the place will be commissioned very soon. You know, these are hard to reach areas. So if you can see that kind of facility in a hard to reach area, that tells you what will be happening in other places. So it's been all round development, I would say. And talk about it in the south. You see the road from Igbalodo to Ikere, and then see the extension from Ikere to Akure, even though it's a federal road, but I also know that the state played a role in it. Go to somewhere, there's a place called Alakole Axis there. I passed that place when I was going to Abuja one day. I mean, I saw that. Think about to Ikogosi, like that to Aramapol. It's like a bypass, and all those places have been done up. So.

0: to assembly members. Think of all the, it's so wonderful. You see a situation where virtually all the major politicians in the state are working with him. And there must have been something exceptional that they are funding him before they can all agree to work with him like that. That's what I've seen, is that of level-headedness. Level-headedness. A level-headed governor who relates very well with elders, with his peers, even with the young women everywhere. You see that level-headedness in him. Even when you see him, the way he relates with the kings. I mean, you know, in Yoruba land, we revere our kings a lot. When you see a governor, the way he postures to even greet our obas, you know, that tells you the kind of person we are talking about. So, talk about education. Is there, I've just mentioned the college. All the tertiary institutions in Ekiti State have had their subventions increased over the last 1-2 years, and things are much better in those places, and they are attracting developments. All the tertiary institutions in Ekiti have been touched one way or the other. In Nigeria, for example, you talk about electricity network, which is, in fact, you'll be surprised, you'll be shocked to know that that place had not had not been on national grid for a long time. Now the government has given us a power line with transformer and everything, so you can see if a governor is operating to that level, that tells you that it's really that development is percolating, is getting down to the roots, and that's one of the greatest achievements of this governor.
1: Okay.
0: So I can assure you, the people will also reward you with votes.
1: All right. Dr. Femi, currently insecurity is a major challenge in the country. I want you to tell the people of Ekiti what Governor Biodun Oyebanji has been able to achieve in terms of security in Ekiti State.
0: Again, starting from my own location and from my own constituency, as I speak, you see increased security presence in our environment. Over the last 1 year or two, we've had civil defense office opened, we've had Amatekun office opened, we have soldiers, a mountain roadblock, somewhere like that at the entrance of the community. This had never been like that before. So that shows you the preparedness. It's not as if anybody had come to strike, just the preparedness, waiting for whatever will happen. And I'm also aware that the same goes on around the state, all over the state. I used to have a farm somewhere in the Ekiti North. I left the place since 2018, but lo and behold, I went back this year. That tells you, because of the improvement in that environment, I went there this year. Unfortunately, we had this unfortunate incident that happened around our border with Kwara Kogi access, where some people were kidnapped. I mean, you see that the overflow from Kwara State, I believe. You know what I mean? Not really from within. It's clear that it was an overflow from Kwara State. So where you secure, where you do your internal security, well, there is little one can do about the states around us. But I know that beyond that, I don't think there's any major issue within the state for now, to the best of my knowledge.
1: Okay, ètò báwọlẹ̀ kan sí òun lè ń gbọ́ láti lè ṣe rédíò àdàbà ètò ìpọnání FM. 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

0: so that we can really prepare ourselves very well for the task ahead in 2027. So these are all the things that we guide our decision making at the next election, which will be coming up in about 2 weeks. To everybody to consider all this and make ourselves available without any major inducement, without anything. I know the Ekiti people will respond positively to pick up votes. That is, our target is 500,000 votes for Mr. President next year. So we also want to test run that this time so that we express it fully for BAU. That's my appeal to the good people of Ekiti State.
1: All right. Thank you very much, Dr. Femi Thomas. Dr. Femi Thomas is the governing, presently the governing council chairman, Ekiti State College of Technology, Jerry Ekiti, and he's an associate professor of cardiothoracic surgery and a retired consultant cardiothoracic surgeon. Thank you very much, Dr. Femi Thomas.
0: Thank you, patience. It's nice meeting you.
1: Same here. BAU ni lekan sees the program. Next week is another time. See you then. My name is Patience Olusegun. Thanks for listening.

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0: Good afternoon. Here is news bits for this hour. The All Progressives Congress, APC, has dismissed as fake a purported list of its senatorial candidates currently circulating on social media and some online platforms. In a statement signed by the party's National Publicity Secretary, Felix Moka, the APC said the publication did not originate from the party and should be disregarded by members, stakeholders and the general public. The party stressed that only its National Working Committee, through official authorized communication channels, has the mandate to announce candidates emerging from its primary elections and other constitutional recognized processes. In Ondo State, a 9-year-old boy, Olaushibika Victor, have been abducted by suspected gunmen during a midnight attack in Ugbosi quarters in Edogun, Oseluk government area of the state. The incident, which occurred around 1:30 a.m. and was reported to the police by residents, Olaushibika Isaac and Joe Owalikan. The attackers reportedly forced their way into the residence of Olaushibika Isaac. In an attempt to save his life, Isaac fled to a nearby bush, leaving behind his son, Victor, who was subsequently abducted by the gunmen. Reacting to the incident, the spokesperson for the Ondo State's Police Command, Jimo Abayomi, said the divisional police officer and his team, in collaboration with the Amatekun Corps, swiftly mobilized to the area and launched a coordinated search and rescue operation. And finally, on the foreign scene, Ukrainian President Volodymyr Zelensky has called for a face-to-face meeting between himself and Russian President Vladimir Putin in a renewed bid to end the war. The Ukrainian president disclosed that this is an open letter, saying that it would be wrong to simply wait until the war in Europe becomes the focus of the U.S.'s attention once more, adding that peace could only come through direct engagement between Ukraine and Russia. Zelensky also called for a full ceasefire for the duration of proposed negotiations, of which Putin had earlier ruled out. And that's Newsbeat for this hour. We bring you more updates in our subsequent bulletin. Thank you for listening and good afternoon.
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3: gba mi ko le kin se be o
0: in to won saba se laye igba yen ni bo o ti n yi pada nisin
3: Listen, no.
0: For instance, it's something I've witnessed one thing.
3: It's not like one lose. Listen. Because while the pastor is reading Genesis, or reading Matthew in the New Testament, so they think ahead of our parents. You know, because okay, I read about a girl. So say, Baba only virgin, no, but there is no problem. They be virgin. Okay. They be arranging a long course. Oh, then to the other side. Oh, then virginity to that you knew. Oh, life you know.
1: Tony.
3: So she might buy a new car. Oh my gosh, she don't take me. One for need training. Oh, well, if you ride move your corner. So
0: my mama
3: Genesis
0: no
3: want to
0: come
3: at you
0: to
3: Revelation.
0: Oh, buy
4: Elohim.
0: Oh, be
4: Elohim.
3: Oh, allow it.
0: Oh, be Elohim.
4: And then, sorry, kini kan wa. To je pe ero topic ta nsoro re yi. O gbodo ni iba soro ko to di pe e wonu marriage.
3: That's what I'm saying. Be terms and conditions.
0: Pa julo ero condition te le.
4: Seriously. O gbodo ni iba soro la ni.
0: Iba soro.
4: Sugbon iba soro yi. 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To ye pe a so fun yi pe ah mo gbe omo wa sodo mi e ti mo wi pe
2: en yo fe
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3: lo choose
4: ba pe aya re
2: mi o
4: fe won wa choose pe but I'm kin fe ni a ki ma fe
3: e bo so mo pon okunrin to ba je single father
0: sugbon ti iru oro be ba ti jade
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2: be ni
3: gba pe ko ni fe
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4: o na le mo duro
0: in fact ah that means negative signs in jade.
3: Only man dey negative.
4: Only
3: man live a new life.
0: Where?
3: Because one, if the single father is saying that don't bring your child to
4: the reason is this.
3: You know, omo yen no
4: dey single father. Ogbonba mi. 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
0: iru oro terms and condition in temi ri si terms and condition ni pe seri kini o le change at any point in time
4: be ni
0: for instance boya oke o oni pe ma mu omo e wa rara wa bi mu lo
3: o le ma
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4: a pada retrieve omo yen omo yen pada wa
3: no no sha mo pe lati bere
0: condition ti change yen
4: o ti change
3: sha mo pe ti condition ba change lati bere o ti wa mo ti condition ba change wa mo pe okay this is what happened
4: reason
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4: time o deep
3: ta wa kin bi only the only reason I can marry single mother is if I'm a single father also. So you people have not seen someone that is still going back to our baby father secretly, all in the name of
2: Ife
3: Atijo. 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

0: Taiwakimbi Olaborode Olamileko Oloye. Hello, good afternoon to you. Only for me, I can marry single mother, but for me, I will let you know what I want. And also, if I'm a single father, I will let you know what I want from you for my child. So with that, if there's agreement, then it can go ahead. So that's the thing. I might just spell it out.
1: Woli David Solomon. I'm going. I mean, Bella to Locker Coco.
2: Oh, yeah, that's
1: it. 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Kunimini, Pekuma, complete Pelumi. 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Kunimini, Kima, complete Pelumi, at the Yapwe, O Bimo Mary, Choko Etiku, don't a father love your call me. Pelum, Mary, Kio, Muafi, your call. 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
0: Eh she ya dupe.
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0: Zana o. Ola mi de oni. I think I'm seeing Benberu. Yes, you are seeing him.
2: Ben, yes she o.
0: Is the one that say somebody ori oko lo mu lo. Lo mu lo li mari.
2: O le mo ri o wa o.
0: Yeah.
2: Kada rani.
0: Elu e kaso.
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4: eyan ka so
1: e ka so eto
2: ese
1: Kerry, you are the answer. I go a lot in the gun.
2: I'm
4: going.
1: Fine. I'm going to go to the school. I'm going to go to the wedding.
0: Woman must be totally submissive if they want me but we saw a message Peter Oluwashinayomi Galade. Hello, Castle. 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
4: Hello, Ekasun.
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4: Lori single mother. 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
2: Wow.
0: Ato ise ba gboko lo si Port Harcourt
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0: wa
2: la. Yeah, yeah,
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0: He's a married man now. He's a married man and married woman.
5: Eh, ajo so ti wa nbi yen.
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6: Ngbo yin.
4: 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Ti eyan ba fe fe obirin to ti ni loko tele.
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office day for Danco Plaza, Adilosun, beside Olumoto's, opposite Maria Azomta Catholic Hospital, Ikere Road, Ado-Ekiti, Ekiti State, or Green Green House on top 0707-484-3351.

0: CC 419 alaafia ara wa oni di fi afia oriba.
1: Ah, ma tell you, you know, your meta. 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

0: this than a breakdown
1: from BBC Pidgin.
2: Mali junta don't place bounty of about $3.5 million on top the head of Iyad Agali, leader of the deadly Sahel jihadist group, JNIM, sake of him alleged involvement in terrorism. This move did come after the coordinated attacks with JNIM militant and Tuareg separatists from the Asawad Liberation Front, FLA group, launched with kill Defense Minister Sadio Camara. For a statement on TV on Thursday, the Security and Civil Protection Ministry named six other rebel leaders way day on same wanted list. It include one of Gali deputies and two FLA officials. Them also offer separate financial rewards for information we go lead to their capture or their killing. JNIM, now one of the most active jihadist groups where they operate for the Sahel region, they be Al-Qaeda affiliate and don't they cause kasala for Mali, Niger, and Burkina Faso. They also try to spread to other coastal West African states like Benin, Ghana, Togo, and Ivory Coast. Their leader, Gali, a former Malian diplomat from the Tuareg ethnic group. He followed for those who organized the separatist rebellion against government for 2012. For 2017, International Criminal Court, ICC, issued arrest warrant on him, but them no make him public. Them later make him public for 2024. The court, they accuse him of crimes against humanity and war crimes between 2012 and 2013. Gali also did for the U.S. terrorist list and also under U.N. sanctions. It never still clear whether financial promise for information will go lead to the capture or killing of the rebels could get any impact on the wider security situation for the country. Enter bbcpidgin.com for more story and follow us for all our social media platforms, including our TikTok and WhatsApp channel.
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0: Good afternoon, our listeners at home. 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Or better still, you can send a WhatsApp number to this number. A WhatsApp message to this number 081-66-73-3313. 081-66-73-3313. With me in the studio this afternoon, I have Miss Damilola Akinola. Please greet our listeners at home.
1: Good afternoon, dear listeners. Good afternoon, parents. Good afternoon, guardians. Good afternoon, prospective students. How are you doing this afternoon?
0: Yeah, thank you very much. For any inquiry about Best Solution Polytechnic Akure, please kindly call this number 081-66-73-3313. Best Solution Polytechnic, as I earlier said, is a private polytechnic licensed by the Ministry of Education in collaboration with the National Board for Technical Education. And that means all our certificates are certified by the Ministry of Education or in collaboration with the National Board for Technical Education. So if you want to know more, call this number 081-66-73-3313. All our courses are accredited by the National Board for Technical Education. Ms. Damilola, now the students have written jam and they have seen their scores. Now, why do you think Best Solution Polytechnic is the right polytechnic for them to pick?
1: Well, after a candidate must have passed JAMB and WAEC, it is important that they choose the best school where they can explore, where they can learn a lot of things. And Best Solution Polytechnic is just the place, it's just the right place for such students. First of all, it is important to state that we have a conducive environment, we have well-equipped environments, we have highly trained staffs, our facilities are up to date, we have hostels, we have 24/7 power supply, and as a result of that, there is constant water supply.
0: Yeah, that is to make life easier for those students staying on campus. When you have light, when you have water, we have a serene environment, and you have an environment that is secure. What else do you want to say? What else do you want to say as an excuse that you are not going to achieve? So, Best Solution Polytechnic is admitting students now. So, the best thing for you is to join us to come and explore the opportunities in the polytechnic. Yes, when we are talking about library, you know, the importance of library cannot be overemphasized when we are talking about academics. Please, I want you to tell our listeners, what are the students going to benefit in our library?
1: Well, we have a working library at Best Solution Polytechnic. The library is fully equipped with books, and the students can access these books at any time. They can access it at any time for their productivity. They can use the library to research, to do assignments, to even learn more.
0: Okay, they can use it for assignments, they can use it for research purposes. So That is what we are doing at Best Solution Polytechnic. So what about our, when we are talking about polytechnic education, we are talking about skills acquisition. So what about our workshops, our laboratories? Are they well equipped for the student?
1: Yes, our laboratories and workshops across our departments are fully equipped. And as a result, in fact, the students cannot exhaust the equipment. There is more than enough. The student can access it, they can use it, and they are exposed to practical on a weekly basis. That means they are being introduced to how to use these things, how to use them to achieve something and to develop themselves.
0: That is interesting. So, listeners at home, Best Solution Polytechnic Akure is the right place for you to be. Please call this number 081-66-73-3313. 081-66-73-3313. Is there any medical facilities for students staying on campus?
1: Yes, definitely. There is a health center for them, and there is a nurse, there is somebody attending to them in case there is any emergency. But thankfully, there has never been any emergency. But in case there's anything, there is a working healthcare system, and there is a practitioner that is available to attend to them 24/7.
0: Thank you very much. Now, I want you to talk about the entrepreneurial training that is going on in Best Solution Polytechnic, because Best Solution Polytechnic is always coming up with innovations. What are the skills, and how can the student have this opportunity of assessing these skills at Best Solution Polytechnic Akure?
1: Well, the entrepreneurship program is one of the perks that the students enjoy. The fact that you're a student of Best Solution Polytechnic is just one of those things that you enjoy. And the aim of this program is to ensure that students are less dependent and they are self-reliant. What this means is they don't always have to depend on their guidance or their parents for their basic needs. And this program includes baking and catering. There is tailoring. There is fashion designing.
0: Okay.
1: We have events planning and decoration. We have painting.
0: Painting.
1: We have metal fabrication. We have furniture making.
0: That's neat.
1: And a wide range of skills that can be learnt.
0: That's interesting. So, parents, if you want a polytechnic whereby you can study and at the same time you can learn, Best Solution Polytechnic is the right place for you. So, listeners at home, call this number 081-66-73-3313. 081-66-73-3313. Yes, you have said so much. What are the admission requirements for Best Solution Polytechnic, Akure?
1: The admission requirements for Best Polytech is that a candidate must have passed the UTME, popularly known as JAMB, and that the candidate must have 5 O-level credits in their relevant subjects. Candidates can also combine 2 results.
0: Yes.
1: That is, they can use both WAEC and NECO results. They can use WAEC and GCE or NECO and GCE results.
0: Yeah, that is interesting. So, parents, if you have any child or you have children that have written this year UTME, the one we call JAMB, and the candidate has called 100 above, you can take this number and call 081-66-73-3313. Yes, when we are talking about quality education, we are talking about money. So when you are talking about private institutions, we are talking about money. 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Please, Ms. Damilola, tell our listeners at home how affordable our tuition fees, our school fees at Best Solution Polytechnic Akure.
1: Our tuition fee is very affordable. It's highly affordable. It is just 80,000 naira only.
0: 80,000 naira only.
1: Yes.
0: Is it per semester or per month, or please specify?
1: The tuition fee is for a year. Yes, 80,000 naira for a year.
0: Yeah.
1: And there is opportunity for instrumental payments. What that means is you can pay twice, 3 times, 4 times. You can divide it as long as you pay within a year.
0: So that is massive opportunity at Best Solution Polytechnic. Polytechnic that has genuine interest of parents, a polytechnic that wants the youth to have qualitative education at highly affordable rate is best solution polytechnic. We believe that the only way we can help the youth is to give them this education at highly subsidized rate, highly affordable rate, 80,000 naira per year, and you have opportunity of paying in installment. You don't have to let this opportunity go. So you just have to take it now. And you can call this number 081-66-73-3313. 081-66-73-3313. We'll be right back. Thank you very much.
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0: of a dove.
1: This is a breakdown from BBC Pidgin.
2: Mali junta don't place bounty of about $3.5 million on top the head of Iyad Ag-Ghali, leader of the deadly Sahel jihadist group, JNIM, sake of him alleged involvement in terrorism. This move did come after the coordinated attacks with JNIM militant and Tuareg separatists from the Asawad Liberation Front, FLA group, launched with kill Defense Minister Sadio Camara. For a statement on TV on Thursday, the Security and Civil Protection Ministry named six other rebel leaders where they on same wanted list. It include one of Ghali deputies and two FLA officials. Them also offer separate financial rewards for information which will lead to their capture or their killing. JNIM, now one of the most active jihadist groups where they operate for the Sahel region, they'll be Al-Qaeda affiliates and don't they cause kasala for Mali, Niger, and Burkina Faso. They also try to spread to other coastal West African states like Benin, Ghana, Togo, and Ivory Coast. Their leader, Ghali, a former Malian diplomat from the Tuareg ethnic group. He followed for those who organized the separatist rebellion against government for 2012. For 2017, International Criminal Court, ICC, issued arrest warrant on him, but them no make him public. Them later make him public for 2024. The court, they accuse him of crimes against humanity and war crimes between 2012 and 2013. Ghali also day for the U.S. terrorist list and also under U.N. sanctions. It never still clear whether financial promise for information will go lead to the capture or killing of the rebels could get any impact on the wider security situation for the country. Enter bbcpidgin.com for more story and follow us for all our social media platforms, including our TikTok and WhatsApp channel.
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0: 080 0800 300 60 99 917 0800 300 60 99 917
1: 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0 0 0 0 0 0 wa gan ni NRI yin ni Mrs. Lake. Office address won Princess Adedoja Aderomu Junction opposite Coco Store Owo. Phone number won re
0: 081 081 34 34 47 43 43 47
1: ni ilu isho akoko he ma ri baba alamale adibua address won re Boacom Lifeline Stocky Store number 38B Oyara Isho Akoko Ondo State. Number one re 090 090 33 34 54 10 10 090 090 33 34 54 10 10 090 033 34 54 10 10 atuni another leader ni lu okiti popa kan na yen ni Wabayo Store, Wabayo Mega Store, Mama Sama, Olufunmilayo address won wa ni number 1 Apata New Side B Okidiwopa Ondo State. 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
2: 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Finish Station. Number two, I'm going to call you. No, come back with me. But yeah, it's what one year, Kure. I just got Dr. Charles. See, number 080-0-80-30-60-99-99-17 Dr. Charles Yeni, Shop 13, Olufumilola House. Opposite Lafayette Cement Depot, Custom Junction, Ondo Road, ni Akure. 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080-0-60-75-34-1-36-6 Mr. Stelly Joe Global Ventures Address one number 114
4: College Road, opposite Ilaje High School. Iyan wa ni Igbokoda. Phone number won ni 0080 76 60 61 42 0080 76 60 61 42 0080 76 60 61 42 0080 76 60 61 42 0080 76 60 61 42 0080 76 60 61 42 0080 76 60 61 42 0080 76 60 61 42 0080 76 60 61 42 0080 76 60 61 42 0080 76 60 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76 60 61 42 akoko ani representative sibe iyen ni Mrs. Adejumo Aro. Address on wa ni opposite community secondary school along Epimi Road Ogbe Akoko Ondo State. Phone number on ni 070 70 38 20 57 47 70 70 38 20 57 47 ẹ ṣe olóòtú
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0: faith comes by hearing, and hearing by the word of God. 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
2: Being blessed is not just about material things, even though it does not exclude material things. The Bible pattern of thinking is to think from the place where everything is provided, and then from there be getting the things. Not start from I don't have anything, but I'm trusting God to get.
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2: You remember Colossians chapter 1 and verse 22? It says, he now sees us in his sight. We are holy.

0: unblameable and unreprovable. 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In the death, in the body of his flesh through death to present you holy, unblameable and unreprovable in his sight. So in God's sight, God sees the man in Christ. The man where? Talk to me, church. The man where? Say it well. Let me hear it well. The man where? The man that is where? In Christ. The man that is in Christ. He sees him as holy, unblameable, and unreprovable. Faultless. Forever faultless. That's how God sees you. Glory to God. Glory to God. Glory to God. Wow. This is what it means to be blessed. This is the fundamental meaning of blessing in the Bible. So, you could meet a blessed man that doesn't have a car. You could meet a blessed man that has not built a house. You could meet a blessed man that is even owing money. Yet with God, he is blessed. And you could meet a cursed man that has every other thing. It's important that we always define things rightly. Otherwise, Christians are going to put their worth. They will put it in the wrong places. Say, I'm blessed. Say, regardless of what's in my bank account right now, I'm a blessed man. Now, you're not, some of you are talking as if you are not blessed. I'm blessed. Just wake up sometimes, look at yourself, and announce it to yourself. See, it's important that you hear it. You know, now I'm talking to you, right? And it's coming from an outside source into your spirit, right? It's also important that you announce it to yourself from inside. You stand up in the morning. You look around. The devil is trying to frustrate you and change your mood. But no, you are not going to give in. You see, you look yourself in the mirror and say to yourself over and over again, I'm so blessed. So blessed. Then somebody asks you, why? But you asked me for food yesterday. He doesn't understand that the primary meaning of a blessed man is not a man that doesn't have material things. It's a man that has Christ. I'm blessed. I may be unmarried, but I'm very blessed. If you think like this, you won't think a man is doing you a favor by marrying you. I'm so blessed. Teach your children. Teach them. Ask them. They should stand. Be for blessed. Every time, be for ball. Let school teach them that one. You teach them something else. Be for blessed. Be for billionaire. Glory to God. A for anointing. Glory to God. And teach them differently. And that child will grow with a different mind. They will grow seeing the world at their feet. That's how they are going to see the world. They won't see themselves at the mercy of economy, mercy of the, you know, some of you recite economic things, they will think you are a lecturer of economics. The way you teach a lot about economics and so little about the power of God. Have your seat if you're standing. Don't be an economic lecturer in your house. Teach them the faith of God. Are you hearing what I'm saying? God will do it. You know, Abraham was talking to his wife and the people were asking him questions when he was going to Moriah. And he said, the Lord will provide. What a life. What a life. He wasn't sure of what was going to happen. But his testimony was that the Lord will provide. Your daughter asks you for something. Don't ask them. They say, Daddy, can you quickly buy me 2 cars? Don't say, car they work out for ground. What is wrong with you? Go and read your book. Don't say that. Tell them, don't worry. I'll give it to you. On your 18th birthday, I'll give you 2. What colors do you want? And that child is not seeing impossibility. They are seeing timing. Don't say, go and read your book. And that's why they hate reading. Because you have made them feel like that's what you do for dreaming big. Praise the Lord. Are you sure you are in church? Okay. So, blessed does not just mean material things. And I said it doesn't exclude it. And we said the first definition of blessed is that God has spoken well of you. Which means that God does not have an evil testimony of you. God is not your accuser. That's the devil. You didn't hear me. The accuser of the brethren. What's the Yoruba name for accuser of the brethren again? Olufisunwabi. Olu.
1: What's Akpaniyan? Killer. I like some Yoruba. Like Akpaniyan. Praise the Lord. Olufisun. Glory to God. Yeah, we are so blessed. So when God looks at us, he's not trying to accuse you. He knows anyway. It's the devil that is called the accuser of the brethren. For God, all he does is to look at you in Christ. You see, and what does he see? Is he complete? You remember he told you one time, you are complete in him. So he's not seeing somebody that lacks anything. Paul will speak to the Corinthian church and tell them, you come behind in no gift. See, you must understand the language of scripture. He tells them, you come behind in no gift in chapter 1. And he comes down to chapter 12 and 14 and tells them, desire that gift. Say they come behind in no gift. Why are you teaching them how to get the gift? So the Bible language, the Bible pattern of thinking is to think from the place where everything is provided. And then from there, be getting the things. Not start from, I don't have anything, but I'm trusting God to get. I lack nothing. All things are mine. I'm a man in Christ. We are supernatural like that. Glory to God. We are just supernatural like that. Hallelujah. I'm complete in him. He's my righteousness. When God looks at me, he's pleased because I'm in Christ. So when I go to pray, I thank the Lord for blessing me in Christ. I don't come to pray and say, Lord, me wretched and miserable sinners, chief of all the sinners in the whole world, I'm so useless before you. I know I'm not qualified to stand before your throne. No. No. In Christ, you are qualified. And you know, the Bible actually says that literally. It says he has qualified you. Who has given thanks to the Father, he says, who has made us meet. He has qualified us. We qualify. Why? Not because we are strong in ourselves, of ourselves, but because we are in Christ. Say, I'm in Christ. Now, before you say that, make sure you are born again. It's not a confession, it's a description of where we are. Are you hearing what I'm saying? If you are not born again, you have to get born again. That's how you get into Christ. Glory to God. Are you here? Are you sure you are here? Number one definition of the blessing, I want to be sure you've been learning. What's number one? To be spoken well of, that is, to have no evil testimony of a person. Did you hear that? That's what it means to be blessed. Number two, second meaning of the blessing. Hallelujah. It means that you trust in God and not in man or in yourself. A blessed man, according to God's definition of a blessed man, is a man that trusts in him and not in another man or in his own self. In other words, you are not blessed if your trust is in your qualifications. You are not blessed if your trust is in your connections. Nothing wrong with qualification. Nothing wrong with connection. It's actually good to have them. It's very good to have them. Are you listening to what I'm saying? It's very, very good to have qualification. How many of you have God helped your life by a certain connection you have somewhere? Somebody saw your name somewhere and said, no, this one can't go. Then they called you. That's also how some people are plotting against you. Then they ask you, what should I do to them? And you say, don't worry, show them mercy. Just make sure they don't hurt me, but show them mercy. Praise the Lord. Let's get back to our business. So number two, we said it means that you trust God and not your name, your connection, or what have you. Connections are powerful. Name is powerful. Qualification is powerful. But your trust must be in God. Did you get that? Your trust must not be in your education. Because there are many people with the same certificates that you have that are not making anything out of their lives. So you must understand that it is God that gives the advantage. One of the things as a pastor that I know, and I tell every pastor who cares to hear, because, you know, sometimes when pastors talk, especially when they are talking to fellow pastors, They try to make it look at every progress in their life. They know how it came. You see, and they say things like this. I fasted. I do this. I do that. I know how much I sow. I know this. Look, there are people who are doing 10 times what you are doing. And I've not seen the result. You see, so you must always trust in God, not in the principles. The principles are powerful. Keep to them. But trust the God of the principle. Trust who? The God of the principle.
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1: Trust who? The God of the principle. The connections are good, but trust in the God of the connection. Hallelujah. Hallelujah. You were in trouble. You were able to call somebody and the person pulled you out of the trouble. Thank God. But you could have called and the number didn't go through. So you must thank God for good network. Thank God that your battery is not off. Because yes, you have connection, but there are times before your connection will hear. They don't beat you. They don't beat you back and forth. Praise God. Because there's such thing called right place, right time. Only God can make that happen. No scheme of man can make that one to happen. To be rightly placed at the right time. You meet somebody who just like you at the right time. You could have been late to that place. So it's not the connection per se. It's the God who made it possible. Jeremiah 17, 5 to 8. The cursed man is a man who trusts in himself or in flesh rather than trusting in God. Are you here? All right, let's read this, everybody, with a loud voice. That's just a few persons. Everybody, let's go together. The Lord, cursed be the man that trusteth in man and maketh flesh his hand, and whose heart departed from the Lord. Verse 6. For he shall be as like the herd in the desert, and shall not see when good cometh, but shall inhabit the parched places of the wilderness, in a salt land, and not inhabited. Verse 7. Blessed is the man that trusteth in the Lord, and whose hope the Lord is. Next verse. For he shall be as a tree planted by the waters, and that spreadeth out her roots by the river, and shall not see when heat cometh, but her leaves shall be green, and shall not be careful in the year of drought, neither shall cease from yielding fruit. This is the life of the blessed man. But that blessed man is defined as a man who trusts in the Lord, whose hope the Lord is. Glory to God. That's the second definition of a blessed man. What's definition number one? Let me be sure you've been following. Someone that God has spoken well of, that is, God has no evil testimony about him, which means he's in Christ. Number two, I'm not sure I heard whatever you are saying, but say it one more time, maybe I'll get it now. There are some of you, even if they say they are paying you to talk, we are take, say it, just say it and take this money. You say, lie, to carry your money and go. Praise the Lord. God loves you. Number three, definition of blessed. Aha, this is where people fight. Bible definition of blessed. I've given you two already, Abby.
4: Yes, sir.
1: You like the two, you know, fight. Oh?
4: Yes,
1: see the third one. Oh? Number three, to be empowered to excel, prosper, expand, and triumph. To be empowered to do what? Excel, prosper, expand, and triumph. This is another Bible definition for being blessed or for blessed. So a blessed man, remember, I did not say a blessed man is a man who excels. I say it's a man that is empowered to. You can be empowered to do something and not do it. Empowered to excel, to prosper, to expand, and to triumph. That's what it means to be blessed. Now, how do we come about this meaning of blessed? It's seen in the uses of the word blessed when God used them. Genesis chapter 1 and verse 22 is the first place where you find that word blessed. Then in verse 28 becomes the second place where you find the word blessed. And so on. And bebelo. Verse 22, Genesis 1:22. Can you read, everybody? Aha. So, and God blessed them, saying, so this is the blessing that God blessed. He blessed by speaking certain things forth into their lives, right? And what was those things? He said, be fruitful, multiply. So any definition of blessing that ignores fruitfulness and multiplication, that is prosperity, is a lie. Because when God, remember, this was not the law. This was creation. When God created things, he blessed the fishes and all of you, and he says to them, be fruitful, multiply. Which means in the blessing comes an empowerment to become like this. You didn't hear me? If you start something, it is God's will that it expands. Are you a business person? It is God's will that it expands. Are you a career person? It is God's will that it expands, that you are fruitful. Are you in ministry? It is God's will. Did you hear what I said? And you must come to that place where nothing can talk you out of the will of God. Nobody should get to the place where they talk you out and say, really, it's not really God's will. No, it shouldn't be. No, it is God's will and you must contend for it. Are you hearing me? He says, he blessed. Look at verse 28. Now, remember, we know that blessing means empowered to excel, to prosper, to triumph, to expand, and all of these. How? Because every time God used blessed on people, he associated it to material things like this. Look at it. 28. He's talking to man now. Say, he's talking to me now. Say it like you mean it. Say, he's talking to me now. And God blessed them and said. This is the same as saying that. And God blessed them saying. What did he say? Be fruitful. So fruitfulness is part of blessing. Multiply. Replenish the earth. Subdue it. Have dominion. These are the character of the blessing. Did you hear me? If you are a blessed man, these are the things we should be seeing in your life. So it's not enough to say, God has spoken well of me. God has spoken well of me. What is happening in your career? Are you hearing what I'm saying? Are you in church? Are you here? Are you fruitful? Are you multiplying? Are you in dominion? Are you subduing the earth? To subdue the earth means to force the earth to obey. It means to force it to comply. That's like saying that you are trying to do something and the thing says, no, I will not work. No, you say you must work. Because I'm the one, you must work. You ought to obey. So you force it. You press your will over it. You superimpose your desire and your will over the thing. That's what it means to subdue something. Are you here? And that is a character of the blessing. Genesis 9 and verse 1. Genesis 9, 1. Then we look at something in 17 and 24 and 26. 9:1. And God blessed Noah and his sons and said unto them, be fruitful, multiply, replenish the earth. Three times now we have seen God blessing, and every time associating the blessing with fruitfulness, multiplication, and replenishing. So it will be dumb actually to now be arguing that there is no such thing as fruitfulness. Somebody said that God is not involved in our prosperity. That anybody can prosper. Look at you, Odoyo. Genesis 26. Verse 1 and 2 of Genesis 26. Look what is there. Then we'll go down and read verse 26 of it. Are you here? Here you say God is not involved in prosperity. Stop exhibiting foolishness and making it sound like you are so knowledgeable. Can you read this, please? Verse 1 and 2, Genesis 26. Famine. Notice what happened in the land. There was what? Famine in the land. Beside the first famine that was in the days of Abraham, and Isaac went unto Abimelech, king of the Philistines, unto Gerar. So there was famine in the land. Is that established? Verse 2. And the Lord appeared unto him and said, go not down into Egypt. He wanted to Joppa because of the famine. And God says, go not down into, you can put your own Egypt there. He says, dwell in the land which I shall tear thee off. Right? So remember, there is famine in the land, and God's word comes and says, don't go anywhere. Don't turn to verse 12. Shall you say God is not involved in prosperity? God said you are lying on him. Verse 12. Then Isaac sowed in that land. What land? The land of famine. The land of famine. Which means by nature, the land should not respond because it's famine season. So whatever result Isaac is going to get here has to be gotten by God, not by labor. He says, then Isaac sowed in that land and received in the same year an hundredfold, and the Lord blessed him. So he calls that thing that Isaac got, he calls it God blessed him. You say God is not involved. God say I'm involved. You say no. Now you the liar. Do we need to tell you? Look at verse 13. Everybody read verse 13. Just so in case you want to think that the 26:13. And the man was great. Remember, God blessed him all. He's still describing this character. What the blessing brings. He was great. Went forward. Say he was advancing. Upgrade. Glory to God. Hayakata. He says he was great. He went forward and grew. Does that sound like fruitful? I'm talking to you. Does it sound like fruitful? Does it sound like multiply? Okay. He was great. He went forward. He grew until he became very great. He didn't stop. Next verse. For he had possession. He had spiritual gifts. He had audience with God. He was entering portals. Uncle, plus that. Possession. In case you say spiritual things he possessed, he defined it again. Heads. Great store of servants. Philistine is typological of unbelievers. This is a believer. And he had such possession that those who did not know God were envious of him. If you are a Christian, hear me. Stop listening to anybody that is making a case for lack. They are robbing you. They are robbing you. It's funny, but it's true. A preacher said it many years ago. That the only poor person that is in heaven is Lazarus. That is named. Named. There are many poor people in heaven, okay? But the one that is named all of the Bible is Lazarus. Are you here? Are you getting angry already?
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A very good evening and thanks for joining us on Adaba FM's news magazine Periscope. It's a compilation of local, foreign, entertainment and sports news. In tonight's edition, Minister of Works calls for unity in fight against insecurity. Ondo police in search of kidnapped pastor's son. On the foreign scene, U.S. Senate okays $70 billion immigration agenda. Details of these and other stories in a moment. I am Faith Yusuf Elisha.

0: The Minister of Interior, Olubunmi Tunjiojo, has reaffirmed Nigeria's commitment to strengthening ties with the European Union to improve investment and immigration processes. Tunjiojo stated this after receiving the head of the European Union delegation to Nigeria and the president of the European Business Chamber in Nigeria, Frederick Linke, during a courtesy visit to his office. He said discussions focused on deep collaboration, innovation, and creating immigration policies that support genuine foreign investment while protecting Nigeria's interests. The minister noted that Nigeria is replacing slow manual processes with an automated and transparent system that would allow foreign experts to manage their work permits directly without middlemen. Tunjiojo added that the partnership with the EU and Eurocham aligns with President Tinubu's Renewed Hope agenda by promoting global expertise, tax compliance, and economic growth while preserving Nigeria's sovereignty. Minister of Works Dave Umahi says the federal government is confident that Nigeria's security challenges will be overcome under the administration of President Bola Tinubu. Umahi made the remark during the flag off of the Gombe Bue section of the Akwanga Jos Bauchi Gombe Bue Maiduguri Dualization Project, which the federal government says will boost connectivity and development in the northeast region. He cautioned against politicizing security issues, especially during election periods, and called for collective support in the efforts to restore peace and stability across the country. The minister expressed optimism that Tinubu administration will tackle insecurity just as it has recorded progress in stabilizing the economy. The Ondo State Police Command says it has launched a coordinated search and rescue operation following the abduction of a 9-year-old boy, Olasebikan Victor, by suspected gunmen in Ose local government area of the state. Police spokesman Jimoy Abayomi said the division police officers and his team, working with the Amotekun Corps, swiftly mobilized to the community after receiving reports of the attack. Police PRO confirmed that the gunmen reportedly stormed the quarters during a midnight raid, firing shots and causing panic among residents. He added that a child was reportedly abducted during the attack after his father fled into a nearby bush to escape the gunmen. Abayomi said security operatives have since combed surrounding forest and suspected escape routes in an effort to rescue the victim and apprehend those responsible. The police have assured residents that efforts are ongoing to secure the safe return of the child and bring the perpetrators to justice. In the meantime, the Bauchi State Police Command has recorded a breakthrough in its fight against kidnapping, with the rescue of two abducted victims and the arrest of five suspected kidnappers in Alkaliri local government area of the state. The command spokesperson, Nafiu Habib, disclosed this in a statement issued today. Habib said the armed men invaded the residence of the villager in Gwerking Gadali Hamlet, Pali district, and abducted a woman and her son. Police PRO said officers swiftly launched an intelligence-led operation following reports of the incident. He added that further investigation led to the arrest of two additional suspects, after which one of the suspects allegedly confessed to knowing about the kidnapping and the location of the victims. Habib further revealed that the victims were successfully rescued unhurt during follow-up operation. The United Nations has called for urgent action to secure the release of students and teachers abducted by armed groups in Nigeria. The UN President and Humanitarian Coordinator in Nigeria, Malik Fall, made the appeal during meeting in Abuja with officials of the National Safe Schools Response Coordinating Center. Fall expressed concern over the continued captivity of the victims and condemned the violence that led to the death of two teachers during the recent attacks. He said the incidents underscore the growing threats facing children, educators, and learning environments across the country. The UN official stressed that schools must remain safe spaces for learning and development and called on securities and authorities to intensify efforts to secure the safe and swift release of all those in who have been abducted. In the meantime, the All Progressive Congress, APC, has dismissed a fake purported list of its senatorial candidates currently circulating on social media and some online platforms. In a statement signed by the party's National Publicity Secretary, Felix Mocha, the APC said publication did not originate from the party and should be disregarded by members, stakeholders, and the general public. The party stressed that only its National Working Committee, through officially authorized communication channels, has the mandate to announce candidates emerging from its primary elections and other constitutionally recognized processes. The APC therefore urged party members and supporters to avoid sharing unverified information capable of causing confusion, misleading the public, and undermining the integrity of the party's democratic processes. The Ondo Youth Alliance for Tinubu has stepped up its grassroots mobilization campaign in Ondo State as political activities begin to gather momentum ahead of the 2027 general elections. The group took its awareness campaign to Ilaje and Irele local government areas, where supporters turned out in large numbers to express backing for President Bola Tinubu's second-term bid. Speaking at separate meetings, the director of the group, Talis Akpalo, stressed the need for sustained grassroots engagement and active participation in the campaign.
1: Like you have seen, the process has been very wonderful. Let me use this opportunity to really thank our people for the love, for the support they've shown since we've been moving around. Today, the first local government we went to was Ilaje. You can see the crowd. I was even surprised. The crowd was so intimidated. I would thank God. Here, yeah, now we are in Ilaje. You can see for yourself too. So, this is a huge love for not only for us, but particularly for our principal, the Honorable Minister of Interior. And we are glad and we appreciate our people for this show of love.
0: Also speaking, the Niger Delta Development Commission Commissioner representing Ondo State, Otito Atikashi, represented by Busayo Julius, called for greater unity and collaboration among residents in support of the president's re-election ambition.
2: OYAT is a collaboration of vibrant youth collectivity who are poised to install good governance and to monitor progress of democracy at the level of the state. So our own essence as a living being is to make sure that we bring a government in place who will be able to create an avenue for a beloved community, which is the framework of the future and the expectation of us that are going to the future to do well. So as a youth, vibrant youth with functional dimensions, we are imposed on us the duty of care and kind, to take care of facility, to monitor progress, at the same time to defend the vote, which is the right of the people to install good governance. That is the essence of our coming here.
0: In their separate remarks, the group's coordinators in Ilaje and Irele local government areas, Omoshogbe Adesoji and Olaiya Julius, commended the Tinubu administration for what they described as its developmental efforts across the country.
1: As we all know that we are working towards the 2027 general election, and if you can see with what is going on in Nigeria, we see that President Tinubu has performed excellently. And under the leadership of our Honorable Minister for Interior, Honorable Olubunmi Tunjiojo, he has performed excellently. And the message to our people is that we should elect President Tinubu to continue his good job.
3: And example for people to see what is doing. And imagine this coastal line as well. These are huge program that is everybody is welcome, especially in our area here. That is why you see this turnout of our, especially the youth. I think the government need to return.
0: The group said the grassroots awareness campaign will continue in other local government areas of Ondo State in the weeks ahead. The federal government says it is planning to repatriate more than 1,000 of its nationals from South Africa as anti-immigrant tensions rise in the country. Foreign Ministry spokesman Kimebi Ebenifa, who disclosed this to Newsmen, said the screening for Nigeria's voluntary repatriation scheme started on Thursday. The move by federal government comes after Ghana recently repatriated hundreds of its citizens from South Africa in response to a wave of protests and violence targeting foreigners. Meanwhile, in a communique, Nigeria's High Commission in Pretoria said it had negotiated waivers with host authorities so that those with immigration-related offenses would be allowed to leave the eventual repatriation flights rather than be detained. The Anambra State government has arraigned 8 pastors arrested in Onitsha, Awka, and other parts of the state. The pastors were arraigned at the state judiciary complex in Awka. A media advisor to the Anambra State governor, Ejiofo Opara, said the clerics who he described as fake pastors, violated the 2025 Homeland Security Law. The 8 pastors arraigned today are Peter Chukwu Chinedu Nwonwo, Bishop Emeka Ebele Nwachukwu, Elemele Chris Ugochukwu Ndubisi Nwachukwu, Miracle Uroma, and Chukwu Dibia Ukoma. The law, which came into effect in February 2025, frowns at certain forms of religious practices that are deemed inimical in the public, especially as it retains to wealth creation. The state's Attorney General and Commissioner for Justice, Tobechukwu Nweke, is leading the prosecution against the suspects. Publisher of Sahara Reporters, Omoyele Sowore, has indicated his readiness to present himself in court pending the constitution of a new legal team in his alleged cyberbullying trial. Sowore made the declaration before the Federal High Court in Abuja when the case came up for opening of his defense. He told Justice Mohammed Umar that it is his constitutional right to choose the lawyers who represent him in any legal proceeding in Nigeria. The development followed the absence of his counsel, Marshal Abubakar, when the matter was called today. The court had earlier ordered that the trial be conducted on a day-to-day basis after declining a request for a long adjournment. Sowore is being prosecuted by the Department of State Services over allegations that he made false claims against President Tinubu in posts on his social media accounts. The federal government has reaffirmed its commitment to reducing poverty and improving the welfare of vulnerable Nigerians through targeting social intervention programs. Minister of Humanitarian Affairs and Poverty Reduction, Bernard Doro, gave the assurance during a stakeholders' engagement with beneficiaries at the Household Prosperity and Empowerment Cash Transfer Program in Imo State. He said the government is working to build a social protection system that restores dignity, creates opportunities, and helps citizens cope with economic challenges. The minister disclosed that more than 278,000 households across the 27 local government areas of Imo State have benefited from the program. He said over 6.6 billion naira has been disbursed to support vulnerable families in the state. 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Still to come tonight, foreign, entertainment, and sports news. 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

0: 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And now to the rest of the news. On the foreign scene tonight, U.S. Senate okay $70 billion immigration agenda. Abimbola Ogunbadeni is standing by.
1: Good evening and welcome to Foreign News. Starting from Africa, at least 49 people have died of thirst in a remote part of the Sahara Desert in northern Niger after the truck carrying them broke down. Authorities disclosed that the group had been returning from Mali, where they had attended a Muslim festival when they ran out of water. Stranded more than 80 kilometers west of Assamaka, a major border crossing point between Niger and Algeria, Agadez Governor Ibrahim Boulama Issa, in a statement, said the lorry had departed from the Malian town of Telandek but veered away from its intended route. Only two survived, trekking across the desert to Assamaka, where they alerted authorities. Elsewhere, Iran has reaffirmed support for its Lebanese ally Hezbollah and demanded Israel withdraw from southern Lebanon. Iranian Foreign Minister Abbas Araghchi, while speaking in a televised interview, said the war will end only when it ends in Lebanon. This underscores complications facing an interim deal to end the broader conflict between the U.S. and Iran. Iran has made a ceasefire between Israel and Hezbollah a condition for any peace deal with Washington to resolve the regional war. The comments came after Hezbollah leader Nahim Qassem rejected a U.S. brokered pact between Israel and the Lebanese government to halt the fighting in Lebanon. And finally, the United States Senate has approved a $70 billion funding package aimed at strengthening President Donald Trump's immigration enforcement agenda. The approval followed a lengthy voting session marked by intense debate and divisions within the Republican Party over other elements of the administration's policy priorities. The measure provides funding for Immigration and Customs Enforcement, ICE, and the broader patrol through the remainder of Trump's presidency, delivering a significant legislative win for the administration on one of its central policy objectives. The legislation will now move the House of Representatives, where Republican leaders are expected to seek swift approval before forwarding it to President Trump for assent. And that's it on Foreign News on Adaba 88.9 FM. I am Abimbola Ogunbadeniyi. Good evening and thanks for listening.
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2: Good evening and welcome to entertainment news on Periscope. Nigerian Afro House singer Niniola Akpata has paid tribute to her late husband Michael Nduka, describing him as the driving force behind her music career. Speaking during activities held in his honor, the Grammy-nominated artist said Nduka encouraged her to remain in music and played a major role in her success. Nduka, chief executive officer of Nigeria Review, died on May 19, 2026 at the age of 44. And lastly, reality TV star and former Big Brother Niger winner Josefina Otabo, popularly known as Fina, has apologized to Nigerians and the police over claims surrounding the arrest of her cameraman. Fina had earlier alleged that men in uniform took away her cameraman and his laptop bag, sharing a video of the vehicle involved online. However, in a follow-up video, she clarified that the men were officers from Ajah police station and not kidnappers as initially feared. According to her, the cameraman man was arrested after officers allegedly discovered a small quantity of substance on him. She thanks the police officers and the divisional police officers for resolving the matters professionally. The incident has continued to generate reaction on social media, with some Nigerians criticizing the reality star for making the allegations public before confirming the fact. And that's it on Entertainment News tonight. I am Odun Ayomi Alawiye. 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
0: And on the world of sports tonight, Olasekomi Olujoba is standing by.
3: Super Eagles head coach Eric Chell has defended the inclusion of more young players in the national team, saying the move is aimed at strengthening the squad ahead of future competitions. While speaking ahead of Nigeria's international friendly against Portugal next Wednesday, Chell said the technical crew is focused on improving the team by introducing players who can bring fresh energy and new ideas. He noted that while the current squad already has a strong winning mentality, young players can provide added motivation, competition and determination needed to achieve success at the highest level. Meanwhile, the Super Eagles camp in Lerea has received a major boost with the arrival of a similar winger, Samuel Chukwueze. Chukwueze's arrival takes the number of players in camp to 22. As preparations intensify for the friendly encounter against Portugal. The Democratic Republic of Congo has expressed disappointment over the cancellation of its international friendly match against Chile, which was scheduled to take place in Spain on June the 9th. The match was billed to hold in La Línea de la Concepción in southern Spain, but local authorities called it off due to concerns surrounding the Ebola outbreak reported in the Central African nation. Mayor Joan Franco said he signed a decree cancelling the fixture following advice from local health officials who raised concerns about public health and safety. While reacting to the decision, the country's Minister of Communication, Patrick Muyaya, described the move as unfair, insisting that the team possess no health risk and should not be subjected to discrimination. He urged authorities to base decisions on fact and medical evidence rather than fair. World number one Serena Williams will compete in the women's double event at the Berlin Tennis Open later this month. She has continued her comeback to professional tennis after nearly 4 years away from the sport. The 23-time Grand Slam singles champion said every tournament on her return schedule is special, adding that she is excited to play in front of German fans and build momentum ahead of the grass court season. Organizers say a double partner will be announced later. And that's sports news tonight on Periscope. My name is Olasunkomi Elujoba.
0: And that sports news brings us to the end of today's edition of Periscope, as edited by Patience Olusegun. On behalf of the production team, I'm Faith Yusuf Elisha saying thank you for listening and you have a good evening.
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1: Yes. 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
1: 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You're welcome to New Testament Voice Bible Study, a radio program sponsored by the New Testament Christian Mission International. Today, you'll be listening to series from the book of Romans, one of the books in the Bible that the believer needs to understand to experience the full gospel of Christ. Stay tuned as the General Overseer of the Mission, Pastor Moses Rahman Fofoala, brings to you the word that will change your life forever. Happy listening. Continued from last episode.
2: When you believe God, God is counting it as obedient. And the faith here is the faith in the finished work of Christ. So faith itself is the obedience. You see, God loves to be trusted. That we trust in Him. So when you trust in Him, when you trust in God, that is obedience to God. When you put your faith in what God has told you to put your faith in the finished work of Christ, you are obeying God to enjoy His blessings.
3: Praise
2: the Lord.
3: Hallelujah.
2: It's not your obedience to the law. That is works. That is work. When you are trying to obey the Ten Commandments of God so that you can enjoy the blessings of God, that is the gospel of works. Christ is already out of that factor. But that's not what he's teaching here.
3: Ki se igboran re si ofin lati mu ofin se ni igba to ba nse leyi wa ri pe Christ o si ninu re mo.
2: Praise the Lord.
3: Hallelujah.
2: I showed you last week concerning Cain and Abel. It is what you put your faith in. That is obedience. When Cain put his faith in the lamb of God that was slain for the world, God responded. That is obedience. God respected his offering and released his favor upon his life, his blessings.
3: But when
2: Cain was trusting his own effort and ignored God's sacrifice, which is a picture of Jesus Christ, God did not respect him. That's disobedience. For us to experience God's favor in every area of our life, to enjoy God's grace, brethren, like the apostle, we need to understand that this key of putting our trust in God and in His finished work cannot, there is no option, there is no way we can boycott it and become all that God wants us to become.
3: So
2: it is not our obedience to the law that we draw the grace of God and help us to fulfill our destiny like Paul. But it is faith in the obedience of Christ on our behalf, the obedience of Christ to redeem us, that now we attract the grace of God and the fulfillment of our destiny in life.
3: Ari igbagbo ati igboran si ohun ti Christ ti se yi ohun lo le mu wa lati mu ayanmo wa se ati lati mu wa wonu ohun ti Olorun pe wa si ninu aye.
2: Look at Romans chapter 5.
3: Inu we Rome ori karun.
2: Just before I go to Romans chapter 5, you know, it's amazing how Paul started Romans by pointing us to this, because this issue we are treasuring tonight is the key that unlocks the whole book of Romans.
3: Ojo yanu nigba ti Paul to bere si ni salaye iwe Romo yi fun wa tori ohun ti a nko ni asale yi ohun na ni kokoro si ohun gbogbo to wa ninu iwe Romo yi.
2: If you read Romans chapter 16, the last chapter,
3: tabaka iwe Rome ori kẹrìndínlógún ti o pari.
2: It is very interesting to me.
3: O jẹ nkan ti o dun mọ mi.
2: That when Paul started writing from the book of Romans in the first chapter, he mentioned about the obedience to the faith.
3: Nígbà tí Paul bẹ̀rẹ̀ sí ní kọ ìwé rẹ̀ ní ìwé Rome orí kìíní, ó sọ̀rọ̀ nípa ìgbọràn ìgbàgbọ́.
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3: Ní orí tó sì gbẹ̀yìn, ó tún wá parí rẹ̀ pẹ̀lú ìgbọràn ìgbàgbọ́.
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2: 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What do you say now?
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2: 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You can't do that no matter how smart you are.
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2: 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Of Jesus Christ.
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3: Tí a ti pamọ́ láti ìgbà ayérayé.
2: You see, it's a mystery. What the gospel is a mystery.
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2: 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My prayer is that God will reveal Christ fully to us in the name of Jesus Christ.
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2: Jésù. The mystery of Christ has been kept secret since the world began. Can you imagine?
3: In the
2: Old Testament, it was shadows.
3: Right
2: from Genesis, you will see the shadows of Christ and his finished work.
3: But look at
2: verse 26. But now, in our own time, is made manifest. And by the scriptures of the prophets, according to the commandment of the everlasting God,
3: wow,
2: made known to all nations. For what? The obedience of faith. Glory be to God in the highest. In Romans chapter 1 verse 5, he said to all nations. He said that by whom we have received grace and apostleship. Unto all nations. For the obedience of faith. You will see it coming up here again. That the message is for all the nations of the earth. Is for the black, is for the white. The gospel is for all the nations, for every tribe. And the issue, the response that God is expecting from all nations is obedience to the faith. That when we have faith in the finished work of Christ, our life will be established. That when we begin to have faith in the finished work of Christ, that is what God regards as obedience. Then the Spirit of God will start working mightily in our lives. So you will see here that really obedience is not the way people think about it. Obedience to God, I will begin to show you other scriptures. That obedience to God is simply putting your faith in the finished work of Christ. Glory be to God in the highest. Now, when you now go to even the between chapter 1 and chapter 16 of the book of Romans, we see where this issue of obedience of faith or obedience to faith is raised up over and over again. Go to the book of Romans, chapter 5, so that you look even within the pages of the book of Romans. In verse 19,
3: it
2: says, for as by one man's disobedience many were made sinners, so by the obedience of one shall many be made righteous. I want you to see here, last week I was explaining to you that by the sin of one man, all of us were made sinners. So we are not sinners because we are committing sin. We commit sin because we are sinners. We are sinners by nature. We are sinners by birth because we were born by Adam.
3: ajẹlẹsẹ nipa ibi wa tori pe nipasẹ adamu lati bi wa.
2: So it is not our individual sins that actually made us sinners.
3: Ki se ise olodun ni enikankan wa lo so wa di elese.
2: The nature of sin is actually in us. So even if you don't commit sin, you are still a sinner.
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2: 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It says so that is in the same way by the obedience of one man shall many be made righteous.
3: Lọ́nà kan náà ni nípa ìgbọràn ẹnìkan a ó so ènìyàn púpọ̀ di olódodo.
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3: A wà rí níbí pé kì í ṣe ìgbọràn wa ló sọ wá di olódodo.
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2: 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In the same way, when we put our faith in the finished work of Christ, you become righteous before God without performing any act of righteousness. 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
2: 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Righteousness here is a gift. It comes by grace.
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2: And through it, when we now put our faith, God loves to be trusted. He loves to be dependent upon. When we now put our trust in what Jesus has done, God reckons us righteous. He imparts to us the righteousness of Christ.
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2: Do you see what the Bible is saying here?
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2: That the law, the Ten Commandments came in not to make us holy.
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2: There are many people that still preach that you have to keep the Ten Commandments. Until you keep the Ten Commandments, you cannot enjoy the blessings of God.
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2: But the law is not given to us to make us holy.
3: Ṣùgbọ́n a ò fún wa ní òfin láti sọ wá di mímọ́.
2: So by preaching law, that's why if I come, if like I'm preaching now, if somebody come here tomorrow and start preaching about law, you discover all of you will be crying as if you don't, you have never heard the gospel before. Because when your sin is, when the Ten Commandments is exposed to you, is to reveal who you are without Christ. Is to tell you that look, with your effort you cannot keep the Ten Commandments. The law entered not to make us holy, but that sin may increase. The word about means sin will increase in your life.
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2: It's like you put your prepare tea and then there is tea settling at the bottom. It's not or sediment settling in the bottom of a glass cup of water. But you bring your spoon to stir it, then all the dirt will come to the surface. Sin is like spoon that stirs your cup where you have sediment settling at the bottom of the glass of water.
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2: Look at what the Bible says here. It's contrary to what people believe in the church today, to what preachers are preaching. It's contrary to many things that we are hearing from the pulpit. He said you must keep the law of God, you have to keep all the Ten Commandments, without keeping, thou shalt not do this, thou shalt not do that, but you can't keep them. You see, it will only reveal sin in you so that you can run to God, realizing that you need a savior.
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2: 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You only have behavior modification.
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2: 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Moreover, the law entered that the offense might abound.
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2: You see, the law is given to you so that sin will multiply in your life, not to make you holy. So when you see preachers preaching law and even giving altar call, you know, I've seen it everywhere I go, even where people preach grace, where the congregation does not understand, we just find something that a weakness that we feel, even you that is preaching, you yourself, when you walk down one in way, then we now use it to give altar call, all because you want a lot of people to respond. That's for yourself, it's not for God.
3: A rí tí ọ̀pọ̀lọpọ̀ ènìyàn bá ń wàásù nípa eléyìí, wọ́n á jẹ́ káwọn èèyàn kó rí ẹ̀ṣẹ̀ tó pọ̀. 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

0: Hooray! The Parliamentary Staff Association of Nigeria, PASFAN, Ekiti State Chapter, proudly joined millions of Ekiti people to celebrate the remarkable achievement of the 7th Ekiti State House of Assembly. We salute the courage, dedication, and visionary leadership of the Speaker, Right Honorable Adeoye Stephen Aribasoye, the principal officers, all honorable members of the Assembly. Comrade Binga
1: Oluwajuyide,
0: Chairman of PASFAN Ekiti State Chapter, said the journey with the 7th Assembly has been truly remarkable and years of progress, innovation, and transformation for parliamentary staff and entire people of Ekiti. We sincerely appreciate the Speaker and members of the Assembly for the reforms they introduced into the legislative system. Today, we have a modern legislative complex we can proudly call a true House of Assembly. The achievements reflect the reflection and commitment of a forward-thinking leadership. As the 7th Assembly marks its 3rd anniversary of responsible and responsive representation, PASFAN Ekiti State wishes the Assembly greater accomplishment in the years ahead. Congratulations to the 7th Ekiti State House of Assembly. Announcer Benga
1: Oluwajuyide,
0: Chairman PASFAN Ekiti State.
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11: 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Since 2016, the Business Growth Assistance Program have helped over 2,000 partners raise business capital without collecting loans, and they did not have to pay back. Here's the fact: that you have capital to start a business does not mean your business or investment will be successful. Therefore, the Business Growth Assistance Program will also provide you with a 6-month mentorship program where a team of mastermind mentors and business experts will work with you, advise you, mentor you for a full 6 months to ensure your business is successful. But listen, this mentorship will be rendered to you completely free of charge.
10: I believe this is a good program for such a time as this in Nigeria. But how does the Vision Business Hub make money?
11: Good question. We have international affiliate partners that support our program and make sure that those who need the mentorship will get it for free. We have been diligent for the past 4 years and our results are speaking.
10: So what are the categories of people that can benefit and how can they contact the Vision Business Hub?
11: You will be contacted if you meet up with the categories I will mention as follows. Do you need to raise money to start a business? Do you need to expand an existing business? Do you want to start another investment to support your current income? Do you have the project or a project that requires money to execute? If your answer is yes to any of these categories, then send yes to the number I will call shortly. The Vision Business Hub has a functional working plan to teach partners how to raise the funds they need in a period of 3 to 6 months without collecting loans or dropping collateral. And once you raise the capital, you don't have to pay it back. To top it up, because we understand that the secret to any business success is mentorship, we have committed to providing free mentorship to the first 30 people that send yes to us from this program. So if you are not among the first 30 people to send yes to us, you have have to pay a consultation fee of 50,000 naira. Yes, 50,000 naira. But if you are amongst the first 30 people to text yes, our consultants will talk to you completely free of charge right at our summit. Now, for every awareness we make, we select only 30 people. That means the first 30 people from this program that send yes to the number I will call will be selected. Remember, the great Pablo Picasso said that action is the foundational key to all success. Do not hope for change. Create

0: 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So ladies and gentlemen, thank you once again and God bless you.
1: Thank you, Ambassador Nefo, for sharing this business opportunity with us.
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0: 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Fala, in the Kurere, at the Latin performing, Bani Wali, the number is 081-633-26821. 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
1: Ajoshua Oni Baje, number to Lossi Gospel Does All Things Ministry, non lele 080-67-50-85-89-45 Alosh College of Medical Science 090-54-05-08-80 Gbomi Dada 090-54-05-08-80 Bembet Interior Decor 08131-51-53-21 081-31-51-53-31 Ajoshua Onibaje o anka siwaju were were lori eto asiko mi fun ta leyin.

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1: Yes,
0: sir. 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Eguasi samaje.
1: Yes.
0: Eguasi samaje.
1: Yes.
0: Mama to sami.
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1: Hey, go and check it out. Hey, go and check it out. Oh, yeah, get it. Get it, get it, get it. Oh, yeah. Get it, get it, get it, get it, get it. Oh, yeah, get it. Oh, yeah, get it, get it, get it, get it, get it, get it, get it. Oh, yeah, get it. Oh, yeah, get it. Oh, yeah, get it. Oh, yeah, get it. Oh, yeah, get it. Oh, yeah, get it. Oh, yeah, get it. Oh, yeah, get it. Get it, get it, get it, get it, get it, get it, get it, get it, get it, get it.
0: Yes, all you ever.
1: Amen.
0: Ojori yin asa ojori ti lo ki le mu ki le fi se mama yi ojori ti lo ki lo ti se o ya je gbadua fun so se tan e ma kan egun asegita jade lara mi egun asegita egun asise manje jade o egun asise manje jade o egun asise manje jade o oye oye oye oye Essa me left on Tijani. One man, she said, I kick on you. I call me one of the Indian. I kick on you. Me, you need a sugar. What he did, Mama. A wound, lonely.
1: Essa,
0: a wound, lonely.
1: I won't tell you.
0: Oh, what's your love? What did you
1: tell you? I got you.
0: Anybody. Zanda Baron, Emma Kibia, Mio, Egua Segita, Jade Ladami, Tomadio Sammy, Egua Jade, Egua Jade, Egua Jade, Egua Jade, Era Segita, Kisisha, Kijeri, Toba Sisher, Essa, Mawa, Le Swa Segita for me, Mumma Dada. 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
1: not very dead.
0: Your mother for white bedo.
1: You carry with this hand,
0: Nick Damon. I'm not
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0: my eye.
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0: Oh, go make glory
1: 7 times.
0: Oh, Sana,
1: Sana, 7 times.
0: And like,
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0: anyone
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0: eyan ki bo lowo
1: you can never escape it again
0: to ti ja won kan le wa
1: la first time by home before
0: ogun ko lero
1: that but you that solution
0: ti ja won kan na ti
1: mo first time by home go sign no
0: won ni ki eyan I bo lowo
1: that but you never escape
0: it sataniki bo
1: that signal that says in challenge
0: se wo le la
1: ye completely my life
0: e gbari wa ni
1: Somebody shout
0: the praise.

0: Iblis prayer number four.
1: And if you are here, JJ.
0: That is the covenant of their life. That they must see my end.
1: One leg, baby.
0: Oh, I swallow them.
1: Photo, my penalty.
0: Before they forbid their plan.
1: I want to do it yourself.
0: Do not jump in this kind of prayer.
1: Share.
0: Invite everyone you know.
1: I want to penalty. Me, Lord.
0: That the temple of Abbey.
1: Where I want my reign.
0: That they must see my end.
1: One year, Mimi.
0: Holy Ghost.
1: Before
0: they forbid their plan.
1: One key of thought.
0: Before Goliath to talk to David at all,
1: this
0: don't met him.
1: Let
0: us swallow them.
1: Of I could
0: back. Let none of them smack them.
1: I want to open with below.
0: Let me go back.
1: He want to move.
0: He wants to be the black.
1: I want
0: to
1: be the black.

0: Jesus.
1: Tell this one.
0: Il est content, fi à David.
1: That not the shop, it accepts close.
0: Ah, nous si.
1: Mercy open it.
0: Awon Olore ana kan wa.
1: There are some yester benefits.
0: Se won fe lu ebi eru.
1: They want to use your slave.
0: Ba to fe jajabo.
1: When you want to escape them.
0: Ko wa gbe adabi jale.
1: They will not use that close.
0: Awon okunrin mi nbe.
1: There are some men.
0: Abi adabi obirin na wa.
1: They are under the close of
0: Ayuma. Yale masa.
1: Oh my God.
0: O ti da seru mo won lowo.
1: He has scattered all their way.
0: Elomi nbe obirin ni.
1: Some people they are with.
0: Abi adabi okunrin la wa.
1: They are under the except of the man.
0: Oluwa si ilekun na.
1: Open that door.
0: Son fi adabi.
1: That they shot to take
0: place. Eyan megba.
1: To the bread.
0: Awon obi e ti o mo condition to.
1: Your friends are done to your brother.
0: Boy o ni, boy o ni.
1: Whether you have or not.
0: Awon sa fe je won.
1: All they know is they want to benefit
0: by
1: of you.
0: Force.
1: By all means.
0: Nigba to ori se.
1: Awon you cannot do it.
0: Olu adabi
1: ni olo. They want to close over you.
0: Egba dua.
1: Please pray.
0: Son ni o mo fe to lo fe.
1: That when they say she never is a
0: little bit. Olu adabi o.
1: They may use that
0: as a plus. Won si fix ilekun
1: to yo. So if you against you.
0: Oh my love.
1: You will be better to oppress you pray.
0: Ilekun tan fi adabi.
1: That's not the shot to take close.
0: Mama ke.
1: You will share.
0: Baba mi esi.
1: O ma do kuni today.
0: Fanu si.
1: O kuni baba si.
0: O ya.
1: Jesus God.
0: Asoru awon woli. Ma ya.
1: Ya
0: kuda ya da bi.
1: O fanu si.
0: O fanu si.
1: O fanu si.
0: Alo ke.
1: Alo
0: ke. Alo. Oluwa wa. Mo gbadua.
1: I pray.
0: Anu si le.
1: Hey, let's go for that.
0: Gbadua kefa.
1: Inu ogotan ti le mi jade. From that glory that they chased me out.
0: Anu gbe mi wole.
1: Mercy push me there again.
0: Oh my God.
1: Mercy push me there.
0: Inu ogon lata ti le mi jade.
1: From that glory that they chased me out.
0: Wani anu gbe mi wole.
1: Mercy push me there again.
0: Ni o.
1: Yes o.
0: Gori ogo ile ikeyin.
1: Because the glory of the latter
0: house. Yo ju ti isaju
1: lo. Shall be greater than the former.
0: The belly that we
1: pray. And the Bible says.
0: Ma tolu ata ikolo
1: son. But you don't stop this glory.
0: Don't be any tolu.
1: They were like them that
0: did. Inu ogotan ti le mi
1: wole. From that glory that
0: they chased me out. Mo
1: pada. I go back there.
0: Mi o ni dologo
1: anu. I remember yesterday when
0: you
1: took back
0: love.
1: What you took from me,
0: back
1: I take that
0: oh,
1: back.
0: No.
1: So much yes.
0: For
1: telling
0: you,
1: for
0: telling
1: you,
0: for telling
1: you, for telling you,

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1: elimi elimi
0: ayale
1: elimi
0: Thank you for
1: thank you Jesus.
0: I knew
1: all that is starting to
0: me.
1: You have to elevate me. Quickly elevate me by help.
0: Before
1: shame overcome me.
0: Before
1: the
0: cross we
1: say. We said so now.
0: That
1: my God cannot save me.
0: He
1: said
0: he fed me.
1: He said what has my God done?
0: What
1: has my God done?

0: Egun ati kekere.
1: Test from childhood.
0: Don't damn me pada shibu ana.
1: Let give me back to square one.
0: Gwino lori.
1: Test fire.
0: Iwe egun ati kekere.
1: Test from childhood.
0: Oya Gwino.
1: Test fire.
0: Oyo.

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0: 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And that was how I'm healed from that eyes. There is power on this mountain. I can testify. And there is no day I call on the God of authority that God disappointed me. Praise the Lord.
1: Hallelujah. Biology children.
0: Sir, what is pesa?
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1: and it's more clearer
0: clap
1: for Jesus.
0: Agbara Olorun,
1: the power of God.
0: Ko pari ogun to.
1: Amen. Finish up that
0: in the name of Jesus.
1: Amen.
0: Jesus name.
1: Amen.
2: Ke fanu tori ogun.
1: Thank you nothing for your glory.
2: Ipin re sun.
1: Your fortune is crying for mercy.
2: Shedo is sun.
1: Your destiny is crying for mercy.
2: Ara ni ogun.
1: There have been no praise to
2: me. Ni se re la.
1: Your work is no praise.
2: Oga gbe esu.
1: My brother lift your legs.
2: Wa ye mi le.
1: My battle is done.
2: Anu ba mi se.
1: Oh mercy conquer.
2: Ogun ti anu ba fall.
1: Everybody that mercy doesn't speak of
2: it. I am a soldier. Da oro.
1: We every that mercy
2: my life but is
1: done.
2: Oh, mercy, come
1: for me.
2: You will go to
1: the

0: Barabbas.
1: And of empty disciples.
0: Who went to push me to the grave?
1: And Barabbas, Lord.
0: Send them there.
1: And of empty
0: disciples. Anyone want to stop me?
1: And of simple.
0: Well, let's send them to the grave.
1: And do that.
0: No mercy.
1: And let me.
0: People after me.
1: Who went to me?
0: They want to stop me.
1: Who went to
0: me? They want to stop my work.
1: Who went to me?
0: They want to stop my life.
1: And no.
0: Mercy.
1: Just who me.
0: Fight for me.
1: And no.
0: Mercy.
1: Just.
0: Fight for me.
1: Somebody be on that
0: seat. Where do we have the block?
1: I don't see left.
0: Next to you, the top.
1: I don't see left.
0: Next to you, the weapon.
1: I'm a lower you.
0: The great one from.
1: Ah, Yamasa.
0: And this is
1: the recover.
0: And this is the
1: Elema,
0: Elimimo,
1: Madai,
0: yes,
1: Oluwalo, Magwa, Dra,
0: let them be asked to pray.
1: I want to your sin.
0: Don't think that I never have
1: been seen myself.
0: You begin to own it.
1: I want to go to
0: you. You already have never seen.
1: You best.
0: You begin to see them now.
1: And you know, so long.
0: Maybe that of God.
1: So what will you are?
0: Look at the hand of God.
1: Select.
0: Open the doors.
1: Conceal.
0: Open the doors.
1: Say,
0: open the wounds. Drink your this.
1: Hallelujah.
0: Hallelujah. Hallelujah. Mercy, I give you to the grave.
1: Put it.
0: Where did that be closed?
1: I don't
0: see. Mercy, open them.
1: Bless
0: your mother.
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3: 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He sure.
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From Abuja here. I'm listening to our daddy on the 6th of October. I was last month, I was in the church. Daddy was on Sunday. I was in the church here. I saw him. I was just glad within me. I was sitting somewhere there. I was just glad. Though things have been hard, work is not steady. I'm a contractor, but things have been hard. But when seeing him on Sunday, there was a time he was sharing the oil. I came out, I took oil. He touched me. I prayed. I left here. Things I'm be hoping for before then. The second day, which is on Monday, calls are coming in. Today I'm talking to you. Call for contrast here and there. So I come in. I'm just here to say, God, I want to return all the glory to God. And I want to pray that God Almighty will continue to be with him, strengthen him, take him higher. That's

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3: Pastor
2: James Adegbeyin Sunday. From Saki, Oyo State here. Last year that Daddy came down to Saki with Open Crusade. He made a word that I capture. He said, testimony will make us meet in this Orioke Ogo, and I hold that word.
3: Mo sọ tẹ́lẹ̀ sí ẹ.
4: I promise not to yours.
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3: Ó yá gbà báyìí.
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4: He said when Daddy came to Saki.
3: Mo gbàdúrà.
4: He made that prayer.
3: Ẹ̀rí tá a fi padà pàdé.
4: That testimony that will make us meet again.
3: He's here now.
4: Àwọn náà dèrè báyìí o.
3: Let's hear from him.
2: Last year, my daughter wrote exam for Canada. He make it, but financial problem make us lose the chance. So this year, he repeated with the UK, and he still made it. 4 days, they give us to pay school fees, which worth 12,500,000, and we can only raise 5,000,000. 4 days remain. I open my account. I say, God of Orioke Ogo, Baba Authority, if you are God, when he has to pay 1,000 for this vow, I pour the 5,000 that remain. I say, God, don't disappoint my daughter. To God be the glory, we'll be able to pay that money.
4: Within the 4 days.
2: Yes, sir.
4: Hallelujah.
2: I say, God of our daddy, may his name continue to praise forever.
3: Clap for Jesus.
4: Orí àdúrà mẹ́ta yìí. This Bible went.
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1: Who will you send to me?
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1: 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Send that to me.
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1: What you finish this program?
0: The personal prayer.
1: Hey, your own personal prayer.
0: Who just said you may go?
1: Wait that 15 minutes.
0: Oh, God, why are you fooling?
1: Please give yourself time.
0: Why are you fooling?
1: Give time for yourself.
0: Why are you fooling?
1: Find time for yourself.
0: And you tell while I was 30 to
1: you in other states.
0: Connect to YouTube.
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1: Why you connect with us?

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1: sir,
0: 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God bless
1: you.
0: Oh, you never
1: beg. As you are
0: to this covenant
1: work,
0: hey, man, I'm going to put for you. The great deliverer.
1: Hey, no, no,
0: no, no, no, no, no, no,
1: no,
0: my brother.
1: All
0: parents.
1: You
0: have wept enough for your
1: children.
0: The toughest enemy. Hey,
1: no, no,
0: no,
1: no, no, no,
0: your wife is conquered.
1: Okay,
0: your husband is
1: conquered.
0: Anyone you see.
1: Bye, Miss
0: Confidently,
1: I'll be
0: my glory.